0: That would cap the number of Supreme Court justices at 9.
1: On this vote, the yeas are 212, the nays are 206, two-thirds not being in the affirmative, the rules are not suspended, and the joint resolution is not agreed to.
0: It was nearly a party-line vote. A two-thirds majority is needed for a constitutional amendment. America's listening to Fox News.
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8: North Country weather. 58 tonight under clear skies. East winds around 5 miles per hour. Slight chance for isolated storms tomorrow. High temperatures reach up to 82. Sunshine mixed with clouds at times. Chance of thunderstorms tomorrow night. Lows level off around 62. Partly cloudy skies. And that's your forecast. I'm weatherology meteorologist Paul Frombly. Get the latest weather updates online at MinnesotaDailyWeather.com. Right now, it's 75 degrees.
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10: 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So stay with us and ride with us through the rangelands of the West as we explore the life of the American cowboy through his poetry and his music. 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Well, boys, before we visit with Carl, I want to do a song that actually was a poem written by Gail Gardner way back in the early 1900s. And then we think that Badger Clark put the melody to this song. It's called Tying Knots in the Devil's Tail. It's a great story. Here we go. Jump in here.

drinks below. Well, he set them up and they turned them around and starts her the other way. And to tell you the godforsaken truth, them boys got drunk that day. They was a-riding back to camp and packing a pretty good load. Who should they meet but the devil himself come prancing down the road.

0: It's just that devil yelling about the knots tied in his tail.
1: Tying knots in the devil's tail. Gale Gardner had a great sense of humor, and he was a great cowboy. And he loved that lifestyle, and he lived it to the fullest. So we're proud to play that song on this show in his honor, Tying Knots in the Devil's Tail. Stay with us. We'll be right back with more Cowboy Corner, a return visit from my buddy, Mr. Carl Johnson. 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
12: 58 tonight under clear skies. East winds around 5 miles per hour. Slight chance for isolated storms tomorrow. High temperatures reach up to 82. Sunshine mixed with clouds at times. Chance of thunderstorms tomorrow night. Lows level off around 62. Partly cloudy skies. And that's your forecast. I'm weatherology meteorologist Paul Frombly. Get the latest weather updates online at MinnesotaDailyWeather.com. Right now, it's 75 degrees.
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0: You're listening to Cowboy Corner. I'm Red Steagall here in the bunkhouse with Jake and Badger and old Dan and Leon and all the rest of the boys. And a return visit from my good friend, Mr. Carl Johnson from Tatum, New Mexico. And I don't have to tell you that Badger is on his way to pour you some more coffee.
15: Good.
0: And I hope you live through it. A lot of people haven't. Carl, let's talk about the country you live in. You were talking about going, last time we were together, you were talking about going over to Jowl. And that town was named for a brand, wasn't it?
9: Yes.
0: And a lot of the people in Sanford, Texas, who worked for United Carbon, Phillips Gasoline, the gas companies, they all got transferred to Jowl, New Mexico. So there was a lot of production there.
9: El Paso Natural Gas was big deal. It was Jowl for years.
0: Yeah.
9: Big deal.
0: You know, Shanghai Pierce said, "The most beautiful sight in the world is an old cow scratching her back on a moving pump jack."
9: Yeah,
0: it greatly reduces the severity of a drought.
9: Yeah, I bet he's right. He do, too.
0: But there were a lot of people. Jowl was, do they still have a pretty good supply of petroleum over there?
9: Yes, gas in the big boom area in oil is on the ranch I was raised on. We just had, we had 100 sections there. And out of the 100 sections, we own 10,000 acres of it, but no mineral under the 10,000 acres. And the rest was BLM and state. And that ranch has been ruined. It is totally ruined by the oil field. The production is unbelievable. When they invented this horizontal drilling and fracking, it just opened that whole country up. And that 100 section plus... Well, all of it clear to Mentone and Orla, Carlsbad, Pecos is ruined as far as cattle, the cattle business. But a lot of people's gotten wealthy. And we sold that ranch. I had a son that he took that part of the deal, and he couldn't stay. He was wired too tight to put up those oilies. And he just couldn't. He said, "Daddy, I can't stay any longer. We need to sell it." And I said, "It's up to you. It's your ranch. You sell it. You do whatever you want to." And so we sold it to a fellow by the name of Mark McCloy, and he's from your part of the world, Northern Panhandle, I believe. And he bought it and kept it 5 years and was just barely making it. And then they hit that horizontal drilling and fracking, and he's made himself a multimillionaire selling water off that ranch. But he has no ranch left. But he doesn't care.
0: Well, the ranching business is changing pretty drastic.
9: It is changing. In the last, I'd say the last 20 years, it's unbelievable the changes in the complexion of the ranching industry. Unbelievable. And I don't approve of a damn one of them, Martin.
0: But the things that kind of remain constant, though, are the water, grass, and the fencing. You still have to fence your property. You still have to have water supply for your livestock, and you have to have grass.
9: That's right.
0: So some things don't change, but the way you operate has to change, because when your granddaddy came out here, he was primarily concerned with survival of himself and the livestock. And then he had to worry about pickup payments, insurance payments.
9: He didn't have
0: taxes.
9: To worry about any of that.
0: No,
9: none of it.
0: None. So it was easier to make a living though, in those
9: days.
0: And
9: he had a steady supply of help. It was just running over to get to him because he was the only job in town.
0: Uh-huh.
9: And he told me, he said, "I had all the help in the world." Said a lot of it wasn't any good, but I had it.
0: Yeah.
9: And we don't now. We do not now.
0: And that's because young people aren't really interested in the lifestyle?
9: I don't know. It's a harder deal. It's just like the title on this book, Way Before Daylight, Long After Dark. We'll get 40 hours in by Tuesday.
0: Yeah.
9: And that's what they're looking at now is 40-hour week. We'll get 40 hours in sometimes by Tuesday and fill out the rest of the week with some more hours. And this young generation's not going to do that.
0: Yeah.
9: They don't have to. And they're not going to. And it's sad.
0: Well, what do you think's going to happen to the livestock industry?
9: I don't wish I did know. Red, I wished I knew what was in store for it. But if it continues to go the way it has in the last 20 years, there will not be any sure enough cow money, bona fide cow men left in it. There may be, but I don't see it, because we're sitting on ranches here that we could take the money and put it in a bank and draw 2% and live richer than we'd ever know how to live. We wouldn't even know how to live. And the boys that are buying these ranches, it's the best investment there is. Land, you can't beat land,
14: yep.
9: As you know.
14: Yeah.
9: You've seen it increase in value from where you were raised and at Fort Worth where it is today. And you wouldn't have ever imagined it,
14: yep,
9: when you were growing up. And I've seen the same thing here. From $25 an acre land to $350 an acre land, right here in my lifetime. And you can't make a living off of it unless it's paid for.
14: Yeah, that's the secret, isn't it?
9: Inherit it or work for it, the man that's got it.
14: Yeah.
9: But you cannot go out there and buy a damn ranch and make it work. No way in hell.
14: In the early days when you were growing up, did you have a wagon, and did you go out and stay in the pasture for weeks on end?
9: When I was a little boy, you bet. But it was phasing out when I was about, by the time I was, well, during the war, I'd say when the boys came home from the war, that was the end of the wagons. That would be 46.
14: Mm-hmm.
9: And I was 8 years old, and I went out on the wagon from the ranch to Bledsoe twice. Then we had cooks and wagons set up at the camps when we were working. But that 46 was about the end of the wagons. And they'd brought trucks in, cattle trucks, mm-hmm. and the buyers didn't want them. They didn't want them drove to the railroad anymore.
14: Yeah.
9: The railroad didn't want them. The railroad was tired of them, and they wouldn't be accommodating. But I made two trips to Bledsoe on the wagon, and it was the most boring, hot, thirsty, hungry, sleepy. But I did it.
14: And, of course, the market changed, too. You know, we don't have to take the cattle long distances today. We can truck them to a

0: Yeah, and there wasn't any trailers. I mean, you went a horseback.
1: Yeah.
0: We didn't own a trailer for years and years. It cost too much money. Cowboys were cheap. And just ride them and drive them over there.
1: Oh, goodness. Well, you know, and some people think that that life was romantic. And it was a lifestyle, and you either loved it or you didn't. Yeah. If you didn't like that wagon, you couldn't stay out there.
0: That's right.
1: And if you didn't like spending the all-day-long horseback, you couldn't stay there.
0: You wouldn't be there.
1: So it was a particular type of folks like you who loved it and didn't want it to change, but it did, and you're adapting to the changes.
0: Have to adapt. And it isn't fun to adapt, I can tell you that. And that's another reason why I think you and I, like we are, we get old and we start dying off to get out of the way because we can't stand. I don't like to see what's happening here, you know, so I just keep my mouth shut. And my boys, they've adjusted and they can get by and do all right. But old folks need to just sit to one side and then we die and we're gone that's just the process.
1: Well, growing old is a fact of life.
0: Yep.
1: Getting old is an option.
0: Well, I don't know about
1: it. I'm going to wait as long as I can to exercise my option.
0: Well, I am too. It does happen, and dadgummit, I wish it did.
1: I want to play a song by R.W. Hampton called Short Grass. You'll like this one.

0: Thank you, R.W. I love that song because I grew up in the short grass country, and I'm talking to Carl, and he lives in the short grass country. So you folks stay with us. We'll be right back with more of Cowboy Corner.
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5: 58 tonight under clear skies. East winds around 5 miles per hour. Slight chance for isolated storms tomorrow. High temperatures reach up to 82. Sunshine mixed with clouds at times. Chance of thunderstorms tomorrow night. Lows level off around 62. Partly cloudy skies. And that's your forecast. I'm weatherology meteorologist Paul Frombly. Get the latest weather updates online at minnesotadailyweather.com. Right now, it's 75 degrees.
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0: You're listening to Cowboy Corner. I'm Red Stegall here in the bunkhouse with Jake and Badger and Old Dan and Leon and all the rest of the boys. And a return visit from my good friend, Mr. Carl Johnson from Tatum, New Mexico. And we're talking about people we know and the country that we love and the industry we love. And you were going to tell me about John Erickson.
7: Well, John, he was my grandmother died, and my grandfather remarried and married Mary D. Sherman. Well, she was married to Forrest Sherman, who was big family in Seminole, Texas back in the early days. And John Erickson's mother was a Sherman. And so when John saw my book and read it, he dropped me a line and said it was a good book. And we've been conversing and corresponding since then, and then he got burned out completely in the big grass fire up there. And it, when the three or four folks got burned up in the panhandle in Kansas, which was terrible, just terrible, but... The fires are a fact of life, you know. I mean, there ain't anything we can do about that. That's just what's going to happen. But John's a good fellow, and I'm proud to know him.
0: Well, he's got a lot of fans.
7: He's a good man.
0: And I'm sorry that happened to him, because there has to be an awful lot of his library that was lost.
7: I don't know what all he lost, Fred, but it was horrible for him. But he didn't lose any people. And then his dadgum granddaughter walked in front of a train in Canadian and got killed, not just... several months ago. 14-year-old grand looking at her phone. One train went by. Boy. She thought it was done. Another train went by and got her.
0: Oh, that's horrible.
7: Oh, just you can't hardly get over it.
0: Well, talking about fires, do you have a lot of fires in this country?
7: You bet.
0: But of course, in the end, it makes the country healthier, but you still don't need to lose that grass for a season or take the chance on losing livestock or the lives of human beings. But that's God's way of and nature's way of taking care of the country.
7: It's the best thing in the world for the country if you didn't do what all you said happened.
0: Yeah.
7: It should be done in the forest. It should be just struck a match and walk off. And here we lose fences. And then if it doesn't rain the next year or two, you're hurt for 12, 15 years. Your country's hurt.
0: No kidding.
7: No kidding.
0: That long.
7: You can ask one of my son, Justin. He got a big fire. And he was hurt there for 8 or 10 years because the drought hit him right after that fire. Ask Punch Jones down here on the highway. It nearly put Punch out of the cow business. But it's nature's way. I know it is. I understand that. And I think it's great. But, boy, it's tough. It's tough.
0: In 1897, William Jennings Bryan said, "Burn your cities, save your farms and ranches. Your cities will grow back as if by magic. Burn your farms and ranches, and grass will grow on the street of every city in America."
7: That is a true story, too. I still believe that.
0: And you know, Carl, today we import about 30% of our produce and about 70% of our citrus. And we're importing a lot of beef.
7: Yes.
0: And so if we're not careful, we'll have to depend on somebody else for our substance.
7: And I agree with you.
0: So nobody would ever have to fire a shot inside our boundaries just to conquer the country that we're getting the food
7: You're
0: from.
7: You're exactly right. You are exactly right.
0: Well, your book is a very interesting book and very enlightening. It's called Way Before Daylight and Long After Dark.
7: Yes.
0: Now, how can you buy it?
7: You can buy one from me, or you can buy it on Amazon, and sell them through the little Lee County Museum in Lovington, and they get a percentage of it. Or you can buy them at Cactus Books in San Angelo, Big Ben Saddlery at
0: Alpine.
7: You can buy them at the Haley Library in Midland. And the main thing is that little Lee County Museum in Lovington gets a big percentage of it, and it does them some good. It helps their operating money. They've gotten several $1,000s out of the deal.
0: Well, yes. Good.
7: But it's I put it on Amazon, Red, but I don't like Amazon. Amazon takes too much of a cut. But you can buy these and holler at me and Tatum. I'll send me money and I'll roll you one.
0: What's your address in Tatum?
7: Box 917, Tatum, 88267.
0: Hey, folks, how much is the book?
7: $27.50.
0: Send them a check. You'll enjoy the book. Carl, I can't begin to tell you how much fun I've had visiting with you. And there are a lot of things I know that we could cover. But I want everybody to know that you love what you do.
7: Oh, yeah.
0: That it's a lifestyle that we can't replace with anything else. And so it takes dedicated people like you and your boys and your family to keep it alive and healthy for future generations. And I really admire you. I admire everything you do, and I'm glad you're my friend.
7: Well, thank you very much. And that goes back to you, too.
0: So
7: you're our spokesman. And you have been for a long, long, long, long time, and we appreciate you.
0: Well, I'm just proud that folks like you accept what I'm doing.
7: Well, I do.
0: Because I love it.
7: And all of us do. You're in our corner.
0: All right. Well, you folks stay with us. We'll be right back with more of Cowboy Corner. Hang on.
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8: 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Horses with a history, brands with a background. You're listening to Cowboy Corner. I'm Red Seagull here in the bunkhouse with Jake and Badger and old Dan and Leon and all the rest of the boys. And I want to read a poem for you that I wrote in 1994. It's called Climbing Out the Other Side. I hired on at the wagon, green and wet behind the ears, and my job was wrangling wood for Coosie's fire. Though I was short on talent, I was long on grit and guts and stuffed plumb full of willing and desire. Now, the more I was around the Cowboys, the more I realized this is where I really want to be. I worked as hard as I could work to make the boss a hand, so when he'd need a cowboy, he'd pick me. Was at the next spring, Brandon, when I finally got my chance. The older cowboys helped me pick my string. They roped a deep red sorrel with a devil in his eyes. He must have throwed me 20 times that spring. He taught me how to cowboy, and like J.J. Gibson said, you got the makings, learn to roll your own. If someone rolls them for you, you ain't apt to gain a thing. You'll never learn enough to stand alone. The Paladera country is as rough as it can be, but sure is great for cattle when it's green. The calves were big and soggy. Them old cows were slick and fat, the best year anyone had ever seen. The soccer price was on the rise, near 80 cents a pound. The last 2 years were hot and dry and lean, and the boss said, this should be the time when we take up the slack. So, boys, be sure you pick this pasture clean. I settled up the sorrel horse, and he'd come undone, tried every trick he knew to get me throwed. He took the bit between his teeth and left there on the run, jumping every bush and cactus in the road. I thought if I'd just let him run, he'd finally settle down. Boy, I was wrong. He never slowed his stride. The boss just laughed as I went by and said, let him have his head. We'll catch him when you reach the other side. I took the outside circle in the Cedar Canyon breaks. The canyon walls are steep and twice as high. They rise up from the valley floor about 300 feet. The easy way to cross is learn to fly. I topped out on a mesa just above a water hole. The seep was marshy, wasn't very wide. A cow was bogged up to her gut, but I can't go down there. Well, that would be committing suicide. I'm talking scared. I'm by myself and tempted to go down. I better add up on my options first. What if he falls and I get hurt? I'd be down there for days. What if I break my leg and die of thirst? Besides all that, what's one old cow? We got 8,000 more. Why risk my life to save that crazy thing? They say we lose a couple every winter anyhow. No one will even miss her till the spring. And then I see a baldy calf hiding in the brush. The cow is talking to him loud and clear. I know that any minute now we'll walk right in that bog and we'll lose them both and me just sitting here. So I nudged the sorrel with my spurs and he went off the edge, both 4 feet planted, sliding down the hill. He picked his way among the rocks, sure-footed as a goat. It was scary, but the trip was quite a thrill. I never would believe that this old horse could be this good. I never would have cussed him had I known that he was good for anything but tearing up the sod and doing all he could to get me thrown. We got down to the bottom and the calf run in the brush.
1: I roped the cow and the sorrel pulled her out. I realized then he's my partner. We made quite a team. I stroked his neck, and then I heard the shout. The boys were lined up on the hill, giving hoots and howls. I guess they must have seen the entire show. I wonder what they'd think of me if I'd stayed on the hill. I didn't, so I guess I'll never know. There were times I got so scared I almost wrote it off. I nearly quit the outfit once or twice. You got to pay the fiddler if you want to learn to dance. That rocky ride was worth the fiddler's price, because the sorrel's gone to glory, and now I'm the wagon boss. My life's been good. I'm thankful for the ride, though there's been lots of rocky slopes to test the feller's nerve. The fun's been climbing out the other side. Or if we just think about that. Dan Roberts made us think about it in a song called There's a Little Cowboy in All of Us. Here's Dan.

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0: Cowboy and All of Us, and Ray Owens said it really, really good. It's called A Real Man. Men come in different sizes, different shapes and widths and lengths. They all have different weaknesses as well as different strengths. Some are quiet and soft-spoken. Some talk loud, act rough and crude. There are those who mind their manners, and some are downright rude. Some strut around like peacocks, showing off and acting smart, and there's pious goody-goodies running around with bleeding hearts. But none of them amount to much, though they try hard as they can, 'cause those just ain't the qualities that really make a man. Some men who stand above 6 feet tall are really kind of small, while some who ain't much past 5'6" are pretty doggone tall. It's what's down deep inside a man that really tells his size. A Ph.D. hung on your name don't make you good or wise. Is his livestock something more to him than just four-legged brutes? Is his home place neat and tidy or more like a buzzard's roost? Do his kids and grandkids love him? Is he respected and admired by most of all the folks who know him, or has his worthfulness expired? It's been my observation that there's men and then there's men. Some hardly worth the time of day, some welcome back again. And I think the major difference, what sets a man apart, ain't the size of his hat or coat, but the bigness of his heart. Some men with the sun square at their back at the sunset of the day won't make much of a shadow, and it quickly fades away. But there's some, when the sun's high overhead, in stature large or small, who will cast a lasting shadow that's over 10 feet tall. Thank you, the late, great Ray Owens. You folks stay with us. We'll be right back with more of Cowboy Corner. 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
4: North Country weather. 58 tonight under clear skies, east winds around 5 miles per hour. Slight chance for isolated storms tomorrow. High temperatures reach up to 82. Sunshine mixed with clouds at times. Chance of thunderstorms tomorrow night. Lows level off around 62. Partly cloudy skies. And that's your forecast. I'm weatherology meteorologist Paul Frombly. Get the latest weather updates online at minnesotadailyweather.com. Right now, it's 75 degrees.
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0: 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Join us on RFD TV as we explore another trail somewhere west of Wall Street. Now, from October 23rd through the 25th, it's the 35th annual Red Steagall Cowboy Gathering and Western Swing Festival in the historic Fort Worth Stockyards. We have a ranch rodeo where you'll get to see the real cowboys, the real ranch cowboys, do the things in competition that they do every day for a living. We got lots of music and lots of poetry and wonderful people walking the streets talking about the cowboy way of life. So be sure you join us on October 23rd through the 25th in the Fort Worth Stockyards for the 35th annual Red Steagall Cowboy Gathering. For our song of inspiration today, I've chosen one by the late, great Don Edwards called The Master's Call, a great Marty Robbins song. Here's Don.

night my master called. 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When a norther started blowing and lightning flashed about,

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Then I cried, oh Lord, forgive me.

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It's unbelievable. And Don Edwards did a fantastic job of it. Well, as my old daddy would say, we got this one, Saul Shouldn't Blow. It's time for us to ride on out of here. We got lots of work to do. Thanks for riding along with us. We hope we taught you something about the cowboy you didn't know, or maybe brought back an old memory. 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Now, I want to give you something to think about till we gather up again next week. Living at risk is jumping off the cliff and building your wings on the way down. Ray Bradbury said that. It'd be kind of tough to do, I would think. But, anyhow, a lot of people try that, don't they? Well, you folks join us same time, same station next week for another edition of Cowboy Corner. 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
1: Fox News, I'm Carmen Roberts. A mass shooting in downtown Minneapolis with at least 7 people shot, including 2 police officers. The gunman and 2 people died. The officers are listed in stable condition. The judge in the Lindsey Clancy murder trial in Massachusetts sends the jury home for the night after a 5th day of deliberations.
2: Thank you for your time, your commitment to this case. I'm going to ask you to come back tomorrow morning, 9 o'clock. Resume your deliberations.
1: And this after the jury told Judge William Sullivan for a second time that it was deadlocked. Judge told them to give it a final push before declaring a possible mistrial. Clancy is using an insanity defense for killing of her 3 children. And a federal judge blocks President Trump's administration from enforcing his latest executive order limiting birthright citizenship. 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
11: Lows level off around 58 tonight under mainly clear skies. Winds out of the east, 5 to 10 miles per hour. Slight chance for isolated thunderstorms tomorrow. Highs level off around 82. Sunshine mixed with clouds at times. Cloudy tomorrow night. Chance for storms, 62. That's your forecast. I'm weatherology meteorologist Paul Trombley. Get the latest weather updates online at MinnesotaDailyWeather.com. Right now, 71.
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0: Put
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0: Little bit on my left shoulder.
1: Do it.
0: Yeah.
1: Do it.
0: Put a little bit right here.
1: Do it.
0: Yeah.
1: Do it.

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4: North Country weather.
5: Lows level off around 58 tonight under mainly clear skies. Winds out of the east, 5 to 10 miles per hour. Slight chance for isolated thunderstorms tomorrow. Highs level off around 82. Sunshine mixed with clouds at times. Cloudy tomorrow night. Chance for storms, 62. That's your forecast. I'm weatherology meteorologist Paul Trombley. Get the latest weather updates online at minnesotadailyweather.com. Right now, 71.
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0: Fox News. I'm Carmen Roberts. A mass shooting in downtown Minneapolis with at least 7 people shot, including 2 police officers. The gunman and 2 people died. The officers are listed in stable condition. The judge in the Lindsey Clancy murder trial in Massachusetts sends the jury home for the night after a 5th day of deliberations.
1: Thank you for your time, your commitment to this case. I'm going to ask you to come back tomorrow morning, 9 o'clock. Resume your deliberations.
0: And this after the jury told Judge William Sullivan for a second time that it was deadlocked. Judge told them to give it a final push before declaring a possible mistrial. Clancy is using an insanity defense for killing of her 3 children. And a federal judge blocks President Trump's administration from enforcing his latest executive order limiting birthright citizenship. America's listening to Fox News.

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3: North Country weather. Lows level off around 58 tonight under mainly clear skies. Winds out of the east, 5 to 10 miles per hour. Slight chance for isolated thunderstorms tomorrow. Highs level off around 82. Sunshine mixed with clouds at times. Cloudy tomorrow night. Chance for storms, 62. That's your forecast. I'm weatherology meteorologist Paul Trombley. Get the latest weather updates online at MinnesotaDailyWeather.com. Right now, 71.
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6: Lows level off around 58 tonight under mainly clear skies. Winds out of the east, 5 to 10 miles per hour. Slight chance for isolated thunderstorms tomorrow. Highs level off around 82. Sunshine mixed with clouds at times. Cloudy tomorrow night. Chance for storms, 62. That's your forecast. I'm weatherology meteorologist Paul Trombley. Get the latest weather updates online at minnesotadailyweather.com. Right now, 71.
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And that's why you never seen a unicorn to this very day.

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1: This is a Fox News alert. I'm Tom Rigotti. A shooting in downtown Minneapolis leaves multiple people injured. Seven victims were rushed to the hospital. One died there. Another died at the scene. As for the gunman,
2: the suspected shooter is deceased, and at this time, it is unknown how he died.
1: Police Sergeant Garrett Parton adds two officers were injured. He says one has a non-life-threatening wound to the leg. The other is in surgery. Tropical Depression Edward sweeps through eastern Texas after it made landfall Tuesday. Fox Weather's Brandi Campbell is there.
3: The highest wind gust clocked at over 90 miles per hour in Port Arthur, Texas. Power outages quickly rose into the tens of thousands across East Texas, and that issue is ongoing. Edward's flood threat also ramped up.
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11: Lows dip down to about 58 tonight under mainly clear skies, easterly winds, 5 to 10 miles per hour. Daytime highs approaching 82 tomorrow. Sunshine mixed with clouds at times. Chance of thunderstorms tomorrow night. Lows dip down to about 62, overcast skies. And that's your forecast. I'm weatherology meteorologist Paul Frombly. Get the latest weather updates online at MinnesotaDailyWeather.com. Right now, 65.
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4: weather. Lows dip down to about 58 tonight under mainly clear skies, easterly winds, 5 to 10 miles per hour. Daytime highs approaching 82 tomorrow. Sunshine mixed with clouds at times. Chance of thunderstorms tomorrow night. Lows dip down to about 62. Overcast skies. And that's your forecast. I'm weatherology meteorologist Paul Frombly. Get the latest weather updates online at MinnesotaDailyWeather.com. Right now, 65.
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1: This is a Fox News alert. I'm Tom Rigotti. A shooting in downtown Minneapolis leaves multiple people injured. Seven victims were rushed to the hospital. One died there. Another died at the scene. As for the gunman,
2: the suspected shooter is deceased, and at this time, it is unknown how he died.
1: Police Sergeant Garrett Parton adds two officers were injured. He says one has a non-life-threatening wound to the leg. The other is in surgery. Tropical Depression Edward sweeps through eastern Texas after it made landfall Tuesday. Fox Weather's Brandi Campbell is there.
3: The highest wind gust clocked at over 90 miles per hour in Port Arthur, Texas. Power outages quickly rose into the tens of thousands across East Texas, and that issue is ongoing. Edward's flood threat also ramped up.
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10: Lows dip down to about 58 tonight under mainly clear skies, easterly winds, 5 to 10 miles per hour. Daytime highs approaching 82 tomorrow. Sunshine mixed with clouds at times. Chance of thunderstorms tomorrow night. Lows dip down to about 62, overcast skies. And that's your forecast. I'm weatherology meteorologist Paul Frombly. Get the latest weather updates online at MinnesotaDailyWeather.com. Right now, 65.
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4: North Country weather.
5: Lows dip down to about 58 tonight under mainly clear skies, easterly winds, 5 to 10 miles per hour. Daytime highs approaching 82 tomorrow. Sunshine mixed with clouds at times. Chance of thunderstorms tomorrow night. Lows dip down to about 62, overcast skies. And that's your forecast. I'm weatherology meteorologist Paul Frombly. Get the latest weather updates online at MinnesotaDailyWeather.com. Right now, 65.
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1: Fox News, I'm Ted Lindner. Two people are dead, three police officers wounded after a shooting in downtown Minneapolis. Fox's Jill Nato.
2: Police rushed into an apartment building in downtown, hearing gunfire and encountering shooting victims. No word yet on a motive. The FBI and ATF are joining with state and local police to go over the scene and find out more.
1: The gunman is also dead. The two officers injured, one shot in the leg, the other in the stomach. Both are in stable condition. And the jury deliberation is going to continue Thursday morning in the Lindsey Clancy murder trial. Fox's Brian Yenis.
3: The jury of nine women and three men sent a note to the judge saying they are still deadlocked. Judge William Sullivan then read the Tui Rodriguez or dynamite charge, a final instruction urging the jury to reconsider their positions.
1: Clancy's lawyers say she was suffering from postpartum psychosis and is not criminally responsible. America's listening to Fox News.
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7: Lows dip down to about 58 tonight under mainly clear skies, easterly winds, 5 to 10 miles per hour. Daytime highs approaching 82 tomorrow. Sunshine mixed with clouds at times. Chance of thunderstorms tomorrow night. Lows dip down to about 62, overcast skies. And that's your forecast. I'm weatherology meteorologist Paul Frombly. Get the latest weather updates online at MinnesotaDailyWeather.com. Currently, it's 64 degrees.
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6: North Country weather.
7: Lows dip down to about 58 tonight under mainly clear skies, easterly winds, 5 to 10 miles per hour. Daytime highs approaching 82 tomorrow. Sunshine mixed with clouds at times. Chance of thunderstorms tomorrow night. Lows dip down to about 62. Overcast skies. And that's your forecast. I'm weatherology meteorologist Paul Frombly. Get the latest weather updates online at MinnesotaDailyWeather.com. Currently, it's 64 degrees.
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1: Fox News, I'm Ted Lindner. Two people are dead, three police officers wounded after a shooting in downtown Minneapolis. Fox's Jill Nato.
2: Police rushed into an apartment building in downtown, hearing gunfire and encountering shooting victims. No word yet on a motive. The FBI and ATF are joining with state and local police to go over the scene and find out more.
1: The gunman is also dead. The two officers injured, one shot in the leg, the other in the stomach. Both are in stable condition. And the jury deliberation is going to continue Thursday morning in the Lindsey Clancy murder trial. Fox's Brian Yenis.
3: The jury of nine women and three men sent a note to the judge saying they are still deadlocked. Judge William Sullivan then read the Tui Rodriguez or dynamite charge, a final instruction urging the jury to reconsider their positions.
1: Clancy's lawyers say she was suffering from postpartum psychosis and is not criminally responsible. 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
3: Lows dip down to about 58 tonight under mainly clear skies, easterly winds, 5 to 10 miles per hour. Daytime highs approaching 82 tomorrow. Sunshine mixed with clouds at times. Chance of thunderstorms tomorrow night. Lows dip down to about 62, overcast skies. And that's your forecast. I'm weatherology meteorologist Paul Frombly. Get the latest weather updates online at MinnesotaDailyWeather.com. Currently, it's 64 degrees.
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4: Lows dip down to about 58 tonight under mainly clear skies, easterly winds, 5 to 10 miles per hour. Daytime highs approaching 82 tomorrow. Sunshine mixed with clouds at times. Chance of thunderstorms tomorrow night. Lows dip down to about 62, overcast skies. And that's your forecast. I'm weatherology meteorologist Paul Frombly. Get the latest weather updates online at MinnesotaDailyWeather.com. Currently, it's 64 degrees.
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1: Fox News, I'm Sue Guzman. A mass shooting at a high rise in Minneapolis tonight. Two people are dead, six injured, including three police officers. The gunman also found dead. Fox 9 Minneapolis reporting that the gunman was being evicted for previously making threatening statements. Jury deliberations will continue Thursday in the Lindsey Clancy murder trial. Fox's Brian Yenis.
2: The jury of nine women and three men sent a note to the judge saying they are still deadlocked. Judge William Sullivan then read the Tui Rodriguez or dynamite charge, a final instruction urging the jury to reconsider their positions.
1: Clancy's lawyers say she's suffering from postpartum psychosis and was not criminally responsible. Texas authorities rescuing dozens of people from stranded cars and homes because of floodwaters from former tropical storm Edward. 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
8: Lows dip down to about 58 tonight under mainly clear skies, easterly winds, 5 to 10 miles per hour. Daytime highs approaching 82 tomorrow. Sunshine mixed with clouds at times. Chance of thunderstorms tomorrow night. Lows dip down to about 62, overcast skies. And that's your forecast. I'm weatherology meteorologist Paul Frombly. Get the latest weather updates online at MinnesotaDailyWeather.com. Right now, 60.
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3: North Country weather. Lows dip down to about 58 tonight under mainly clear skies, easterly winds, 5 to 10 miles per hour. Daytime highs approaching 82 tomorrow. Sunshine mixed with clouds at times. Chance of thunderstorms tomorrow night. Lows dip down to about 62. Overcast skies. And that's your forecast. I'm weatherology meteorologist Paul Frombly. Get the latest weather updates online at MinnesotaDailyWeather.com. Right now, 60.
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6: Breaker 19, this here's a rubber duck. You got a copy on me, Big Ben? Come on. Yeah, 10-4, Big Ben, for sure, for sure. By golly, it's clean, clear to Flagtown. Come on. Yeah, it's a big 10-4 there, Big Ben. Yeah, we definitely got the front door, good buddy. Mercy sakes alive, looks like we got us a convoy.
7: It was the dark of the moon on the 6th of June in a Kenworth pulling logs. Cab over Pete with a reefer on and a Jimmy hauling hogs. We is heading for Bear on I-10 about a mile out of Shaky Town. I says, Pigpen, this here's a rubber duck and I'm about to put the hammer down.

0: Now, you want to back off them hogs? 10-4, about 5 miles or so. 10, roger. Them hogs is getting intense up here.
1: By the time we got into Tulsa Town, we had 85 trucks in all. But they's a roadblock up on the Cloverleaf, and them bears is wall to wall. Yeah, them Smokies as thick as bugs on a bumper. They even had a bear in the air. I says, calling all trucks, this here is the duck. We about to go

0: Big Ben. Negatory, Big Ben, you're still too close. Yeah, them hawks are starting to close up my sinuses. Mercy sakes, you better back off another 10.
1: Well, we rolled up Interstate 44 like a rocket sled on rails. We tore up all of our swindle sheets and left them setting on the scales. By the time we hit that shy town, them bears was getting smart. They'd brought up some reinforcements from the Illinois National Guard. There's armored cars and tanks and jeeps and rigs of every size. Yeah, them chicken coops was full of bears, and choppers filled the skies. Well, we shot the line, we went for broke, with 1,000 screaming trucks, and 11 long-haired friends of Jesus in a chartreuse microbus.
0: Hey, rubber duck to sodbuster, come on there, you 10-4 sodbuster. Listen, you want to put that microbus in behind that suicide jockey? Yeah, he's hauling dynamite, and he needs all the help he can get.
1: Well, we laid a strip for the Jersey Shore and prepared to cross the line. I could see the bridge was lined with bears, but it didn't have a doggone dime. I says, Pigpen, this here's a rubber duck. We just ain't gonna pay no toll. So we crashed the gate doing 98. I says, let them truckers roll

0: what's your 20? 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We're going to back on out here, so keep the bugs off your glass and the bears off your tail. We'll catch you on the flip-flop. 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We gone. Bye-bye.
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0: News. I'm Sue Guzman. A mass shooting at a high-rise in Minneapolis tonight. Two people are dead, six injured, including three police officers. The gunman also found dead. Fox 9 Minneapolis reporting that the gunman was being evicted for previously making threatening statements. Jury deliberations will continue Thursday in the Lindsey Clancy murder trial. Fox's Brian Yenis.
1: The jury of nine women and three men sent a note to the judge saying they are still deadlocked. Judge William Sullivan then read the Tui Rodriguez or dynamite charge, a final instruction urging the jury to reconsider their positions.
0: Clancy's lawyers say she's suffering from postpartum.

0: postpartum psychosis and was not criminally responsible. Texas authorities rescuing dozens of people from stranded cars and homes because of floodwaters from former tropical storm Edward. 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
7: Lows dip down to about 58 tonight under mainly clear skies, easterly winds, 5 to 10 miles per hour. Daytime highs approaching 82 tomorrow. Sunshine mixed with clouds at times. Chance of thunderstorms tomorrow night. Lows dip down to about 62, overcast skies. And that's your forecast. I'm weatherology meteorologist Paul Frombly. Get the latest weather updates online at minnesotadailyweather.com. Right now, 60.
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1: Mackinnon, Chabaz, fires it right side. Same play for Peterson. It is caught for a touchdown. Lucas Peterson, they ran the same play again.
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4: North Country weather.
5: Lows dip down to about 58 tonight under mainly clear skies. Easterly winds 5 to 10 miles per hour. Daytime highs approaching 82 tomorrow. Sunshine mixed with clouds at times. Chance of thunderstorms tomorrow night. Lows dip down to about 62. Overcast skies. And that's your forecast. I'm weatherology meteorologist Paul Frombly. Get the latest weather updates online at MinnesotaDailyWeather.com. Right now, 60.
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1: Fox News, I'm Ted Lindner. Two people are dead, three police officers wounded after a shooting in downtown Minneapolis on Wednesday. Fox's Jill Nato.
2: Police rushed into an apartment building in downtown, hearing gunfire and encountering shooting victims. No word yet on a motive. The FBI and ATF are joining with state and local police to go over the scene and find out more.
1: The two officers injured, one was shot in the leg, the other in the stomach, are both in stable condition. The gunman was also found dead. Tropical Depression Edward sweeping through eastern Texas after it made landfall Tuesday. Fox Weather's Brandi Campbell.
3: The highest wind gust clocked at over 90 miles per hour in Port Arthur, Texas. Power outages quickly rose into the tens of thousands across east Texas, and that issue is ongoing. Edward's flood threat also ramped up.
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7: Mainly clear overnight with a slight chance of thunderstorms. Lows level off around 58. Winds out of the east, 5 to 10 miles per hour. Sunshine mixed with clouds at times. Thursday, high of 82. Chance of thunderstorms. Thursday night, lows dip down to about 62. Cloudy skies. That's your forecast. I'm weatherology meteorologist Paul Trombley. Get the latest weather updates online at minnesotadailyweather.com. Right now, it's 58 degrees.
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3: North Country weather.
4: Mainly clear overnight with a slight chance of thunderstorms. Lows level off around 58. Winds out of the east, 5 to 10 miles per hour. Sunshine mixed with clouds at times. Thursday, high of 82. Chance of thunderstorms. Thursday night, lows dip down to about 62. Cloudy skies. That's your forecast. I'm weatherology meteorologist Paul Trombley. Get the latest weather updates online at minnesotadailyweather.com. Right now, it's 58 degrees.
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tops. The horse is against the automobile. The bus is against the train. The train is against the jumbo jets. And I'm against fishing in the rain.

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0: Fox News. I'm Ted Lindner. Two people are dead, three police officers wounded after a shooting in downtown Minneapolis on Wednesday. Fox's Jill Nato.
1: Police rushed into an apartment building in downtown, hearing gunfire and encountering shooting victims. No word yet on a motive. The FBI and ATF are joining with state and local police to go over the scene and find out more.
0: The two officers injured, one was shot in the leg, the other in the stomach, are both in stable condition. The gunman was also found dead. Tropical Depression Edwards sweeping through eastern Texas after it made landfall Tuesday. Fox Weather's Brandi Campbell.
2: The highest wind gust clocked at over 90 miles per hour in Port Arthur, Texas. Power outages quickly rose into the tens of thousands across east Texas, and that issue is ongoing. Edwards' flood threat also ramped up.
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12: Mainly clear overnight with a slight chance of thunderstorms. Lows level off around 58. Winds out of the east, 5 to 10 miles per hour. Sunshine mixed with clouds at times. Thursday, high of 82. Chance of thunderstorms. Thursday night, lows dip down to about 62. Cloudy skies. That's your forecast. I'm weatherology meteorologist Paul Trombley. Get the latest weather updates online at minnesotadailyweather.com. Right now, it's 58 degrees.
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I'll just call and say I'm sick. I got a date. I got a date.

0: 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We're going to be grilling up Papa's Pizzas from Lakes Market. We are also going to have some dock and some Starry you can wash it down with. It's always a great time. And then the Corner Bar pregame show is at 2:30. The Beavers are taking on Southwest Minnesota State. It's all this Saturday. 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
9: Mainly clear overnight with a slight chance of thunderstorms. Lows level off around 58. Winds out of the east, 5 to 10 miles per hour. Sunshine mixed with clouds at times. Thursday, high of 82. Chance of thunderstorms. Thursday night, lows dip down to about 62. Cloudy skies. That's your forecast. I'm weatherology meteorologist Paul Trombley. Get the latest weather updates online at minnesotadailyweather.com. Right now, it's 58 degrees.
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1: News. I'm Sue Guzman. Police officers among the multiple victims shot in a mass shooting at a high-rise in Minneapolis Wednesday night. Minneapolis Police Chief Bill Peterson.
2: In summary, three individuals have died, including the suspected shooter. Three individuals were injured by gunfire. Three officers were injured, two of them by gunfire.
1: The three officers in stable condition. Fox 9 Minneapolis reporting the gunman was being evicted for previously making alleged threatening statements. Tropical depression Edward sweeping through eastern Texas after it made landfall. Fox Weather's Brandi Campbell.
3: The highest wind gust clocked at over 90 miles per hour in Port Arthur, Texas. Power outages quickly rose into the tens of thousands across east Texas, and that issue is ongoing. Edward's flood threat also ramped up.
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8: Country weather. 58 overnight under mainly clear skies. Winds out of the east, 5 to 10 miles per hour. Daytime highs approaching 82. Thursday, sunshine mixed with clouds at times. Chance for storms. Thursday night, lows level off around 62. Cloudy skies expected. And that's your forecast. I'm weatherology meteorologist Paul Frombly. Get the latest weather updates online at MinnesotaDailyWeather.com. Currently 55.
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8: Country weather. 58 overnight under mainly clear skies. Winds out of the east, 5 to 10 miles per hour. Daytime highs approaching 82. Thursday, sunshine mixed with clouds at times. Chance for storms. Thursday night, lows level off around 62. Cloudy skies expected. And that's your forecast. I'm weatherology meteorologist Paul Frombly. Get the latest weather updates online at MinnesotaDailyWeather.com. Currently 55.
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0: to me and Old Sloan. Old Sloan's my dog. We had an 18-wheeler with 10 on the floor and stereo, laying a strip. And then we spied a sign that says eat gas now. We decided to whip in and pick up some chow at the Old Home Filler Up and Keep On a Truckin' Cafe.
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0: Now we've been every place between here and South Sioux, and we've seen us a truck stop waitress or two, but this gal's built like a burlap bag full of bobcats. She's got it together. While she filled my tank, I said, thank you, honey. Name was Mavis. I gave her the money. Old Sloan just sat there watching and wagging and wishing. I says, you wait in the truck, boy. Then I went inside. She says, what'll it be? It says, a cup of your best and a number three. She came back with an order to go and a quart of hot sea and a bone for Sloan. I said, much obliged. Old Sloan give a bark. I left her a buck and he left his heart at the Old Home Filler Up and Keep On a Truckin' Cafe.

Well, Saturday night, we was trucking along. Yeah, me and old Sloan was getting it on. I said, Sloan, I've been thinking on getting up my courage, and tonight's the night. Well, I popped the clutch, gave Tranny a spin, took the BB Town Ram and slid on in to the old home filler up and keep on a trucking. Yeah,

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She says, how'd you like to go for a ride with me and old Sloan? I just had my truck washed. She allowed us that sounded like a whole lot of fun, but we was going to have to wait until the dishes was done. And was it all right with me if she brought along her mother as a chaperone? I said, why not? Well, we geared that tranny into super low, and the four of us went to see a picture show. Yeah, I took him to the drive-in theater over by Pisgah to see True Grit. Saw the late, late show, old Sloan hit the sack, and then along about 2 o'clock, I hauled him on back to the old home filler up and keep on the trucking cafe.

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1: Fox News, I'm Sue Guzman. Police officers among the multiple victims shot in a mass shooting at a high-rise in Minneapolis Wednesday night. Minneapolis Police Chief Bill Peterson.
2: In summary, three individuals have died, including the suspected shooter. Three individuals were injured by gunfire. Three officers were injured, two of them by gunfire.
1: The three officers in stable condition. Fox 9 Minneapolis reporting the gunman was being evicted for previously making alleged threatening statements. Tropical Depression Edward sweeping through eastern Texas after it made landfall. Fox Weather's Brandi Campbell.
3: The highest wind gust clocked at over 90 miles per hour in Port Arthur, Texas. Power outages quickly rose into the tens of thousands across east Texas, and that issue is ongoing. Edward's flood threat also ramped up.
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10: North Country weather.
11: 58 overnight under mainly clear skies. Winds out of the east, 5 to 10 miles per hour. Daytime highs approaching 82. Thursday, sunshine mixed with clouds at times. Chance for storms. Thursday night, lows level off around 62. Cloudy skies expected. And that's your forecast. I'm weatherology meteorologist Paul Frombly. Get the latest weather updates online at MinnesotaDailyWeather.com. Currently 55.
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8: 58 overnight under mainly clear skies. Winds out of the east, 5 to 10 miles per hour. Daytime highs approaching 82. Thursday, sunshine mixed with clouds at times. Chance for storms. Thursday night, lows level off around 62. Cloudy skies expected. And that's your forecast. I'm weatherology meteorologist Paul Frombly. Get the latest weather updates online at MinnesotaDailyWeather.com. Currently 55.
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1: Fox News, I'm Ted Lindner. Jury deliberation set to continue later today, Thursday, in the Lindsey Clancy murder trial. Fox's Brian Yenis.
2: The jury of nine women and three men sent a note to the judge saying they are still deadlocked. Judge William Sullivan then read the Tui Rodriguez, or dynamite, charge, a final instruction urging the jury to reconsider their positions.
1: Clancy's lawyers say she was suffering from postpartum psychosis and is not criminally responsible. Two people are dead, three police officers wounded after a shooting in Minneapolis. The gunman also killed.
3: Police rushed into an apartment building in downtown, hearing gunfire and encountering shooting victims. No word yet on a motive. The FBI and ATF are joining with state and local police to go over the scene and find out more.
1: The two officers injured, one shot in the leg, the other in the stomach, in stable condition. 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
7: Country 58 overnight under mainly clear skies. Winds out of the east, 5 to 10 miles per hour. Daytime highs approaching 82. Thursday, sunshine mixed with clouds at times. Chance for storms. Thursday night, lows level off around 62. Cloudy skies expected. And that's your forecast. I'm weatherology meteorologist Paul Frombly. Get the latest weather updates online at minnesotadailyweather.com. Currently 55.
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0: LaVoe. 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
3: Lows level off around 57 overnight under mainly clear skies. Easterly winds 5 to 10 miles per hour. Daytime highs approaching 82. Thursday, sunshine mixed with clouds at times. Cloudy skies expected. Thursday night, chance of thunderstorms. Lows dip down to about 62. And that's your forecast. I'm weatherology meteorologist Paul Frombly. Get the latest weather updates online at minnesotadailyweather.com. Currently, it's 59 degrees.
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1: Fox News, I'm Ted Lindner. Jury deliberation set to continue later today, Thursday, in the Lindsey Clancy murder trial. Fox's Brian Yenis.
2: The jury of nine women and three men sent a note to the judge saying they are still deadlocked. Judge William Sullivan then read the Tui Rodriguez, or dynamite, charge, a final instruction urging the jury to reconsider their positions.
1: Clancy's lawyers say she was suffering from postpartum psychosis and is not criminally responsible. Two people are dead, three police officers wounded after a shooting in Minneapolis. The gunman also killed.
3: Police rushed into an apartment building in downtown, hearing gunfire and encountering shooting victims. No word yet on a motive. The FBI and ATF are joining with state and local police to go over the scene and find out more.
1: The two officers injured, one shot in the leg, the other in the stomach, in stable condition. 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
6: That heat's going to be out there for one more day.
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2: Lows level off around 57 overnight under mainly clear skies. Easterly winds 5 to 10 miles per hour. Daytime highs approaching 82. Thursday, sunshine mixed with clouds at times. Cloudy skies expected. Thursday night, chance of thunderstorms. Lows dip down to about 62. And that's your forecast. I'm weatherology meteorologist Paul Trombley. Get the latest weather updates online at minnesotadailyweather.com. Currently, it's 59 degrees.
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0: 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It's back to school time. Just a quick reminder, keep your eyes out for those big yellow buses. Safety first, right? We're going to get to that forecast next on The Legends.
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7: Lows level off around 57 overnight under mainly clear skies. Easterly winds 5 to 10 miles per hour. Daytime highs approaching 82. Thursday, sunshine mixed with clouds at times. Cloudy skies expected. Thursday night, chance of thunderstorms. Lows dip down to about 62. And that's your forecast. I'm weatherology meteorologist Paul Frombly. Get the latest weather updates online at minnesotadailyweather.com. Currently, it's 59 degrees.
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1: Fox News, I'm Sue Guzman. The jury in the Lindsay Clancy murder trial trying for a sixth day today to reach a verdict.
2: The jury of nine women and three men sent a note to the judge saying they are still deadlocked. Judge William Sullivan then read the Tui Rodriguez or dynamite charge, a final instruction urging the jury to reconsider their positions. This is the last time the judge can force them to deliberate. If they remain deadlocked, it can end in a mistrial.
1: Fox's Brian Yenis, police officers among the multiple victims shot in a mass shooting at a high-rise in Minneapolis Wednesday night. Minneapolis Police Chief Bill Peterson.
3: In summary, three individuals have died, including the suspected shooter. Three individuals were injured by gunfire. Three officers were injured, two of them by gunfire.
1: Three officers in stable condition. 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
16: Country weather. 58 overnight under mainly clear skies. Winds out of the east, 5 to 10 miles per hour. Sunshine mixed with clouds at times. Thursday, daytime highs approaching 82. Chance of thunderstorms. Thursday night, lows level off around 61. Mainly cloudy skies. That's your forecast. I'm weatherology meteorologist Paul Trombley. Get the latest weather updates online at minnesotadailyweather.com. Currently, it's 61 degrees.
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2: 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Motorists will face traffic changes around the Highway 197 construction project starting today. As work prepares for the final phase projected for 2026, crews will build two temporary roundabouts on Hanna Avenue at 30th Street and Ann Street to help manage traffic during the upcoming detour. The Highway 71 detour between Highway 197 and Ann Street will start mid-morning next Tuesday after school traffic clears. The detour will last about 2 weeks. For more details, visit Pask Van Podcasts on YouTube. The Hubbard County Highway Department is constructing a new diesel fuel facility at its Nevis shop, accepting a $202,000 quote from Pump and Meter Services, Inc. Previously, the county used a diesel tank owned by the Nevis School District, which is switching to gas buses. The new facility will have an overground diesel tank with one hose. The county will continue to cooperate with the school for fuel costs. As the school still has three diesel buses, costs will come from the Capital Improvement Fund. These stories and more at MinnesotaDailyNews.com.
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4: North Country weather.
5: A mix of clouds and sunshine develops today with an afternoon shower storm possible. Better chances coming in as we get into the early evening. Highs at about 82 for tonight. Scattered storms around early, especially. Lows at 61. Partly sunny skies develop Friday. High of 80, 62 Friday night. And that's your forecast. I'm weatherology meteorologist Paul Trombley. Get the latest weather updates online at MinnesotaDailyWeather.com. Right now, 61.
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7: A mix of clouds and sunshine develops today with an afternoon shower storm possible. Better chances coming in as we get into the early evening. Highs at about 82 for tonight. Scattered storms around early, especially. Lows at 61. Partly sunny skies develop Friday. High of 80, 62 Friday night. And that's your forecast. I'm weatherology meteorologist Paul Trombley. Get the latest weather updates online at minnesotadailyweather.com. Right now, 61.
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1: News. I'm Deanna Jalousie. Feminist activist and icon Gloria Steinem has died at the age of 92.
2: Steinem rose to fame during the late 1960s and 1970s as a feminist activist. In 1971, she founded the first national periodical run entirely by women called Miss Magazine. In 2013, she was awarded the Presidential Medal of Freedom. Steinem was widowed and never had children of her own, but was the stepmother of four children, including actor Christian Bale.
1: Fox's Chanley Painter, day six of deliberations in the Lindsey Clancy case. The jury twice saying they're deadlocked.
3: Right now, the reason for the disagreement among jurors is unclear. The only question that they've asked so far was to review Lindsey Clancy's prescription pills and the knife used in her attempted suicide after she strangled her three young children.
1: Fox's Nate Foy, America's listening to Fox News.
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8: 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The Kitchigami Regional Library System's funding issues were discussed during a Beltrami County Board meeting this week. Sherry Warren presented updated funding needs, highlighting a budget cut that reduced the Bemidji and Black Duck Libraries funding from $437,000 to the state minimum of $265,000 for this year. In a Bemidji Pioneer article, Warren emphasized that this minimum has not changed since 2011. In 2025, the Bemidji Public Library had just shy of 16,000 users and answered over 15,000 reference questions, while Black Duck had 1,000 users and offered 9 programs. Warren urged commissioners to consider the impact of maintaining library operations at outdated funding levels. The library system is also hiring a new director. Sarah Blumenschein has been named the Bemidji Education Association Teacher of the Year in Bemidji. The award was handed out last night at the organization's annual ceremony yesterday. She is a reading interventionist at Northern Elementary School. These stories and more at MinnesotaDailyNews.com.
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11: A mix of clouds and sunshine develops today with an afternoon shower storm possible. Better chances coming in as we get into the early evening. Highs at about 82 for tonight. Scattered storms around early especially. Lows at 61. Partly sunny skies develop Friday. High of 80, 62 Friday night. And that's your forecast. I'm weatherology meteorologist Paul Trombley. Get the latest weather updates online at MinnesotaDailyWeather.com. Right now, 64.
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12: I was on the outskirts of a little southern town, trying to reach my destination before the sun went down. The old CB was blaring away on Channel 19 when there came a little boy's voice on the radio line. And he said, "Breaker 19, is anyone there? Come on back, truckers, and talk to Teddy Bear." Well, I keyed the mic and I said, "You got it, Teddy Bear." And the little boy's voice came back on the air. "Appreciate the break. Who we got on that end?" I told him my handle, and then he began. "Now, I'm not supposed to bother you fellas out there. Mom says you're busy and for me to stay off there. But you see, I get lonely and it helps to talk. 'Cause that's about all I can do. I'm crippled and I can't walk." I came back and told him to fire up that mic, and I'd talk to him as long as he liked. "This was my dad's radio," the little boy said, "but I guess it's mine and Mom's now, 'cause my daddy's dead. Dad had a wreck about a month ago. He was trying to get home in a blinding snow. Mom has to work now to make ends meet, and I'm not much help with my two crippled feet. She says not to worry, that we'll make it all right. But I hear her crying sometimes late at night. You know, there's one thing I want more than anything else to see. Oh, I know you guys are too busy to bother with me. But you see, my dad used to take me for rides when he was home. But I guess that's all over now since my daddy's gone." Not one breaker came on the old CB as that little crippled boy talked with me. I tried hard to swallow a lump that just wouldn't stay down as I thought about my boy back in Greenville town. Dad was going to take Mom and me with him later on this year. Well, I remember him saying, "Someday this old truck will be yours, Teddy Bear. But I know I'll never get to ride an 18-wheeler again. But this old base will keep me in touch with all my trucker friends. Teddy Bear's going to back on out now and leave you alone, 'cause it's about time for Mom to come home. But you give me a shout when you're passing through, and I'll sure be happy to come back to you." Well, I came back and I said, "Before you go, 1010, what's your home 20, little CB friend?" Well, he gave me his address and I didn't once hesitate, 'cause this hot load of freight is just gonna have to wait. I turned that truck around on a dime and headed straight for Jackson Street, 229. And as I rounded the corner, oh, I got one heck of a shock. 18-wheelers were lined up for three city blocks. Well, I guess every driver for miles around had caught Teddy Bear's call. And that little crippled boy was having a ball. For as fast as one driver would carry him in, another would carry him to his truck and take off again. Well, you better believe I took my turn at riding Teddy Bear. And then I carried him back in and put him down in his chair. And, buddy, if I never live to see happiness again, I want you to know I saw it that day in the face of that little man. We took up a collection for him before his mama got home, and each driver said goodbye, and then they were all gone. He shook my hand with a mile-long grin and said, "So long, trucker. I'll catch you again." Yeah, I hit that interstate with tears in my eyes. I turned on the radio and I got another surprise. "Breaker 19," came a voice on the air. "Just one word of thanks from Mama Teddy Bear. We wish each and every one a special prayer for you, 'cause you just made my little boy's dream come true. I'll sign off now before I start to cry. May God ride with you. 10-4. And goodbye.
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8: A mix of clouds and sunshine develops today with an afternoon shower storm possible. Better chances coming in as we get into the early evening. Highs at about 82 for tonight. Scattered storms around early, especially. Lows at 61. Partly sunny skies develop Friday. High of 80, 62 Friday night. And that's your forecast. I'm weatherology meteorologist Paul Trombley. Get the latest weather updates online at MinnesotaDailyWeather.com. Right now, 64.
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2: News. I'm Fiona Gelosi. Feminist activist and icon Gloria Steinem has died at the age of 92.
3: Steinem rose to fame during the late 1960s and 1970s as a feminist activist. In 1971, she founded the first national periodical run entirely by women called Miss Magazine. In 2013, she was awarded the Presidential Medal of Freedom. Steinem was widowed and never had children of her own, but was the stepmother of four children, including actor Christian Bale.
2: Fox's Chanley Painter, day six of deliberations in the Lindsey Clancy case. The jury twice saying they're deadlocked.
4: Right now, the reason for the disagreement among jurors is unclear. The only question that they've asked so far was to review Lindsey Clancy's prescription pills and the knife used in her attempted suicide after she strangled her three young children.
2: Fox's Nate Foy, America's listening to Fox News.
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0: and it was the result holds. The December contract is headed for the first back-to-back lower session since August 10th and 11th, a testament to the truly incredible rally following the release of the August WASD on August 12th. A breather for the market would be healthy at this point, especially given the time of the year. And the market has not a lot of cushion for a harvest time dip before significant damage is done from a technical perspective. Traders will also begin to position around the September 11th WASD report from USDA, expected to reflect these bullish product changes. Soybean futures are down double digits early Thursday after fighting from overnight lows in Wednesday's session. The November contract has gone down almost a month without two consecutive lower sessions, last occurring on August 4th and 5th. Hot and dry weather for the last round of pod fill across the U.S. has yield expectations easing for the upcoming harvest, likely to begin in some fashion over the next 2 to 3 weeks. Wheat markets are leading the row crop complex lower with an almost 30 cents plunge for December KC prices. Looking at numbers, Minneapolis December wheat down 23 and a quarter, 7.59. December Chicago down 32 cents, 7.42. KC SEP down 11 and three quarters, 8.03. December corn down 11 and a half, 5.30 and three quarters. March corn down 12 and a half. November soy down 13 and January soy down 13 as well. 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
1: Weather. A mix of clouds and sunshine develops today with an afternoon shower storm possible. Better chances coming in as we get into the early evening. Highs at about 82 for tonight. Scattered storms around early, especially. Lows at 61. Partly sunny skies develop Friday. High of 80, 62 Friday night. And that's your forecast. I'm weatherology meteorologist Paul Trombley. Get the latest weather updates online at MinnesotaDailyWeather.com. Right now, 64.
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5: North Country Weather.
6: A mix of clouds and sunshine develops today with an afternoon shower storm possible. Better chances coming in as we get into the early evening. Highs at about 82 for tonight. Scattered storms around early, especially. Lows at 61. Partly sunny skies develop Friday. High of 80, 62 Friday night. And that's your forecast. I'm weatherology meteorologist Paul Trombley. Get the latest weather updates online at MinnesotaDailyWeather.com. Right now, 64.
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2: News. I'm Therese Crowley. Maybe one last time for this Lindsay Clancy jury. Back for day six of murder deliberations with Judge Sullivan's new charge to work through their deadlock.
3: It instructs the jurors to reconsider their positions and listen carefully to each other. Jurors are reminded another jury may not be better equipped to handle this case, and they're encouraged to reach a unanimous verdict without giving up any honestly held beliefs.
2: The judge telling them they're the most qualified jury to determine whether Lindsay Clancy was in control when she killed her three children. Action in the House.
4: On this vote, the yeas are 212.
2: The GOP failed to pass a constitutional amendment to cap the number of Supreme Court justices at nine and foil Democrat plans to pack the court. The women's lib icon of the 60s into Me Too activist today, Gloria Steinem, has died at age 92. 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
9: 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The Bemidji Police Department is seeking help in locating 16-year-old Leanna Cree. Cree was reported as a runaway yesterday and was last seen in the 900 block of 30th Street Northwest. She is 5 foot 3 inches, 120 pounds, with black hair that is dyed red in the front. She was last seen wearing a black Nike hoodie, a white t-shirt, black leggings, and black Nike slides. With info, call the Bemidji Police at 218-333-9111, option 2. The United Way of Bemidji area is hosting the 2026 United Way Trap Tournament on Thursday, September 24th at the Bemidji Trap and Skeet Club. Teams of five will compete in half-hour flights from 4 p.m. to 6 p.m., shooting two rounds of 25 clays. Registration costs $500, covering fees, ammo, clays, and a meal. A new flurry shoot is available for $50 per person. 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
11: North Country Weather.
12: A mix of clouds and sunshine develops today with an afternoon shower storm possible. Better chances coming in as we get into the early evening. Highs at about 82. For tonight, scattered storms around early especially. Lows at 61. Partly sunny skies develop Friday. High of 80. 62 Friday night. And that's your forecast. I'm weatherology meteorologist Paul Trombley. Get the latest weather updates online at minnesotadailyweather.com.
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6: North Country Weather.
7: A mix of clouds and sunshine develops today with an afternoon shower storm possible. Better chances coming in as we get into the early evening. Highs at about 82 for tonight. Scattered storms around early, especially. Lows at 61. Partly sunny skies develop Friday. High of 80, 62 Friday night. And that's your forecast. I'm weatherology meteorologist Paul Trombley. Get the latest weather updates online at MinnesotaDailyWeather.com.
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FM 94.3 AM 1300 The Legends, the first in a double shot of T.G. Shepherd. That was the last Cheater's Waltz. But we just got a request in for Party Time, and here it is. 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

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T.G. Shepherd by request and party time. A double shot of him. 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
2: Fox News, I'm Therese Crowley. Maybe one last time for this Lindsay Clancy jury. Back for day six of murder deliberations with Judge Sullivan's new charge to work through their deadlock.
3: It instructs the jurors to reconsider their positions and listen carefully to each other. Jurors are reminded another jury may not be better equipped to handle this case, and they're encouraged to reach a unanimous verdict without giving up any honestly held beliefs.
2: The judge telling them they're the most qualified jury to determine whether Lindsay Clancy was in control when she killed her three children. Action in the House.
4: On this vote, the yeas are 212.
2: The GOP failed to pass a constitutional amendment to cap the number of Supreme Court justices at nine and foiled Democrat plans to pack the court. The women's lib icon of the 60s into Me Too activist today, Gloria Steinem, has died at age 92. 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
7: Good morning. I'm Jamie Dickerman with a market update on the Red River Farm Network. Well, we are looking at a screen today that we're seeing a lot of negativity on the grain market. Double digits down here in the wheat market, double digits down in the corn market. And now double digits down in the soybean market as well. So we're seeing we're down doubles everywhere you look, unfortunately, today. And what is pushing this? What's pushing this downward today? The question and the answer is it's, again, we're looking at corn futures down. And if the result holds, the December contract headed for the first back-to-back lower sessions since August 10th and 11th. That's a pretty big testament

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0: Taking a look at the numbers here. Minneapolis wheat, December, we're down 26, 756. We have December Chicago down 36 at 738. And September Kansas City is down 11 and 3 quarters, 803. September corn down 12 and a quarter, 506 and a half. The Dease corn down 13 and a quarter, 530 and a quarter. September beans down 17, 3 quarters, 1284. November down 7.5, 1302, 3 quarters. We have the October live cattle up 445, 214.64. The September feeders up 552, 324.50. 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
10: Here's the latest from MinnesotaDailyNews.com. The Bemidji Police Department is seeking help in locating 16-year-old Leanna Cree. Cree was reported as a runaway yesterday and was last seen in the 900 block of 30th Street Northwest. She is 5 foot 3 inches, 120 pounds, with black hair that is dyed red in the front. She was last seen wearing a black Nike hoodie, a white t-shirt, black leggings, and black Nike slides. With info, call the Bemidji Police at 218-333-9111, option 2. The United Way of Bemidji area is hosting the 2026 United Way Trap Tournament on Thursday, September 24th at the Bemidji Trap and Skeet Club. Teams of five will compete in half-hour flights from 4 p.m. to 6 p.m., shooting two rounds of 25 clays. Registration costs $500, covering fees, ammo, clays, and a meal. A new flurry shoot is available for $50 per person. The registration deadline is Monday, September 21st, with proceeds supporting the 2026 United Way campaign, aiming to raise $800,000 for local nonprofits. 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
12: North Country Weather.
13: A mix of clouds and sunshine develops today with an afternoon shower storm possible. Better chances coming in as we get into the early evening. Highs at about 82 for tonight. Scattered storms around early, especially. Lows at 61. Partly sunny skies develop Friday. High of 80, 62 Friday night. And that's your forecast. I'm weatherology meteorologist Paul Trombley. Get the latest weather updates online at MinnesotaDailyWeather.com.
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0: I'm Zach Bennett with today's Pure American Country Radio Minute. And it was on this date, September 3rd, 101 years ago, 1925, Hank Thompson was born in Waco, Texas. Before the hits, Hank was already a radio guy. As a teenager, he had his own Waco program called Hank the Hired Hand. During World War II, he served in the Navy as a radio technician and an announcer, and later studied electrical engineering. Back home, he formed the Brazos Valley Boys and developed a sound that blended Western swing with the tighter punch of honky-tonk music. In 1952, The Wild Side of Life became his signature hit, and its lines about honky-tonk angels inspired Kitty Wells to answer with, "It wasn't God who made honky-tonk angels." Bet you didn't know that. Between 1948 and 1974, Hank Thompson scored 30 top 10 country hits. He was inducted into the Country Music Hall of Fame in 1989. I'm Zach Bennett with the Pure American Country Radio Minute.
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10: A mix of clouds and sunshine develops today with an afternoon shower storm possible. Better chances coming in as we get into the early evening. Highs at about 82 for tonight. Scattered storms around early, especially. Lows at 61. Partly sunny skies develop Friday. High of 80, 62 Friday night. And that's your forecast. I'm weatherology meteorologist Paul Trombley. Get the latest weather updates online at MinnesotaDailyWeather.com. Right now, 68.
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1: News. I'm Gianna Gelosi. Jurors in the Lindsey Clancy trial returning to the courtroom this morning for a sixth day of deliberations after receiving special instructions from the judge urging them to reach a unanimous verdict as the panel remains deadlocked.
2: The jury is under that dynamite charge, which in Massachusetts is called the Tui Rodriguez charge. And what that means is if the jury comes back deadlocked one more time, the judge would be forced to declare a mistrial.
1: It's Fox's Nate Foy. Two people killed, five wounded in a shooting at an apartment building in downtown Minneapolis. The gunman also dead. Fox's Garrett Tenney.
3: The owners of this low-income apartment building had been trying to get this gunman evicted for months. Sources confirmed to our local Fox station that the shooter is named Carlton Neal Johnson II.
1: The suspect apparently had a history of assault and making threats to shoot people. America's listening to Fox News.
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8: 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Motorists will face traffic changes around the Highway 197 construction project starting today. As work prepares for the final phase projected for 2026, crews will build two temporary roundabouts on Hanna Avenue at 30th Street and Ann Street to help manage traffic during the upcoming detour. The Highway 71 detour between Highway 197 and Ann Street will start mid-morning next Tuesday after school traffic clears. The detour will last about 2 weeks. For more details, visit Pask Van Podcasts on YouTube. The Hubbard County Highway Department is constructing a new diesel fuel facility at its Nevis shop, accepting a $202,000 quote from Pump and Meter Services, Inc. Previously, the county used a diesel tank owned by the Nevis School District, which is switching to gas buses. The new facility will have an overground diesel tank with one hose. The county will continue to cooperate with the school for fuel costs. As the school still has three diesel buses, costs will come from the Capital Improvement Fund. These stories and more at MinnesotaDailyNews.com.
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10: North Country weather.
11: Sunshine mixed with clouds at times today, with a slight chance of thunderstorms. Highs level off around 82. Southeasterly winds 8 to 15 miles per hour. Mainly cloudy skies expected tonight. Chance of thunderstorms. Lows level off around 61. And that's your forecast. I'm weatherology meteorologist Paul Frombly. Get the latest weather updates online at MinnesotaDailyWeather.com. Right now, 71.
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8: North Country Weather.
9: Sunshine mixed with clouds at times today, with a slight chance of thunderstorms. Highs level off around 82, southeasterly winds 8 to 15 miles per hour. Mainly cloudy skies expected tonight, chance of thunderstorms. Lows level off around 61. And that's your forecast. I'm weatherology meteorologist Paul Frombly. Get the latest weather updates online at MinnesotaDailyWeather.com. Right now, 71.
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Billy Crash Craddock and also the Harden Trio by request, Tippy Toeing. 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
2: News. I'm Gianna Gelosi. Jurors in the Lindsey Clancy trial returning to the courtroom this morning for a sixth day of deliberations after receiving special instructions from the judge urging them to reach a unanimous verdict as the panel remains deadlocked.
3: The jury is under that dynamite charge, which in Massachusetts is called the Tui Rodriguez charge. And what that means is if the jury comes back deadlocked one more time, the judge would be forced to declare a mistrial.
2: It's Fox's Nate Foy. Two people killed, five wounded in a shooting at an apartment building in downtown Minneapolis. The gunman also dead. Fox's Garrett Tenney.
4: The owners of this low-income apartment building had been trying to get this gunman evicted for months. Sources confirmed to our local Fox station that the shooter is named Carlton Neal Johnson II.
2: The suspect apparently had a history of assault and making threats to shoot people. America's listening to Fox News.
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7: Good morning. I'm Chloe Wad with a market update here on the Red River Farm Network. Grain markets are reacting to renewed discussion of a possible agreement between Russia and Ukraine. Ag yield consultant Axe Domotrescu says developments in the Black Sea region continue to influence wheat, corn, and soybean prices.
8: Obviously, it's reacting to what Putin said. So overnight, Putin said that he did see that they could maybe come to an agreement between Russia and Ukraine. And so with everything going on in the Black Sea, all the drone strikes and whatnot, it's obviously been sending wheat up. And I think we've seen wheat kind of pull corn and beans up with it. So We all want a war to end, but just, you know, knowing that that conflict might kind of ease some supply constraints, I think that spooked the market, and so we've been down a little bit today.
7: With markets able to shift quickly, Domotrescu says farmers should stay focused on profitability and consider taking advantage of current pricing opportunities.
8: No, I think a lot of farmers are kind of getting to profitability right now, and this is kind of a limbo period where

0: charging. 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
5: Taking a look at markets, December Minneapolis wheat down 22¾, $7.59¼. December Chicago down 26½. KC SEP down 11¾. December corn red 7½, $5.36. March corn red 7½ as well. November soybeans up 1¼, $13.11½. January soy up 1¼ as well. Canola down $2.50, $8.23.30. October live cattle up $4.62. 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
6: Here's the latest from MinnesotaDailyNews.com. Motorists will face traffic changes around the Highway 197 construction project starting today. As work prepares for the final phase projected for 2026, crews will build two temporary roundabouts on Hanna Avenue at 30th Street and Ann Street to help manage traffic during the upcoming detour. The Highway 71 detour between Highway 197 and Ann Street will start mid-morning next Tuesday after school traffic clears. The detour will last about 2 weeks. For more details, visit Pask Van Podcasts on YouTube. The Hubbard County Highway Department is constructing a new diesel fuel facility at its Nevis shop, accepting a $202,000 quote from Pump and Meter Services, Inc. Previously, the county used a diesel tank owned by the Nevis School District, which is switching to gas buses. The new facility will have an overground diesel tank with one hose. The county will continue to cooperate with the school for fuel costs. As the school still has three diesel buses, costs will come from the Capital Improvement Fund. These stories and more at MinnesotaDailyNews.com.
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8: North Country weather.
9: Sunshine mixed with clouds at times today, with a slight chance of thunderstorms. Highs level off around 82, southeasterly winds 8 to 15 miles per hour. Mainly cloudy skies expected tonight, chance of thunderstorms. Lows level off around 61. And that's your forecast. I'm weatherology meteorologist Paul Frombly. Get the latest weather updates online at MinnesotaDailyWeather.com. Right now, 71.
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0: In 1919, a young Army officer led a convoy of trucks across the U.S. The journey took 2 months because the roads were practically non-existent. Trucks broke axles, sank into quagmires, and constantly stalled. Decades later, that man became President Dwight D. Eisenhower. He never forgot the misery of that cross-country trip. All this led to one of his signature acts as president, the Federal Highway Act of 1956. It changed the look and feel of the American landscape, and it stands as one of the largest public works projects in American history. Millions of us still use this massive interconnected highway system to this day. On that note, I'm James A. Brown, and as always, be well.
2: And that was quite a time in history, and one of the songs from around that time was The Wreck of the Old 97 from Vernon Dalhart. And it's our American Rewind Song of the Day here on The Legends.

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Vernon Dalhart, the wreck of the old 97. Our American Rewind song of the day. 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
2: I can still remember when I bought my first guitar. 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I told my mom her only son was gonna be a star. Well, I bought all the Beatle records, sounded just like Paul. I bought Hollyoaks, Chuck Berry's 78s and all.

0: 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Mac Davis, Rock and Roll, I Gave You All the Best Years of My Life. Keith Whitley and I'm Over You ahead of that. Here's one more to wrap up the set here on The Legends.
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But that train keeps a rollin'

0: 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That does it for me today. 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
6: North Country weather.
7: Sunshine mixed with clouds at times today, with a slight chance of thunderstorms. Highs level off around 82, southeasterly winds 8 to 15 miles per hour. Mainly cloudy skies expected tonight, chance of thunderstorms. Lows level off around 61. And that's your forecast. I'm weatherology meteorologist Paul Frombly. Get the latest weather updates online at MinnesotaDailyWeather.com. Right now, 71.
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1: News. I'm Therese Crowley. Lunchtime may be critical for the Lindsey Clancy jury. Last time they were deadlocked, they came back after lunch to tell Judge Sullivan they're now into day six with this final charge.
2: It instructs the jurors to reconsider their positions and listen carefully to each other. Jurors are reminded another jury may not be better equipped to handle this case, and they're encouraged to reach a unanimous verdict without giving up any honestly held beliefs.
1: Fox's Nate Foy in Plymouth. A Maryland district judge blocked the Trump administration from enforcing a new executive order limiting how many people are eligible for birthright citizenship. And chip company NVIDIA buying the AI software platform Hugging Face for $13 billion. 18 million developers use Hugging Face to share 3 million models used by 200,000 companies. 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
10: Here's the latest from MinnesotaDailyNews.com. The Kichigami Regional Library System's funding issues were discussed during a Beltrami County Board meeting this week. Sherry Warren presented updated funding needs, highlighting a budget cut that reduced the Bemidji and Black Duck Libraries funding from $437,000 to the state minimum of $265,000 for this year. In a Bemidji Pioneer article, Warren emphasized that this minimum has not changed since 2011. In 2025, the Bemidji Public Library had just shy of 16,000 users and answered over 15,000 reference questions, while Black Duck had 1,000 users and offered 9 programs. Warren urged commissioners to consider the impact of maintaining library operations at outdated funding levels. The library system is also hiring a new director. Sarah Blumenschein has been named the Bemidji Education Association Teacher of the Year in Bemidji. The award was handed out last night at the organization's annual ceremony yesterday. She is a reading interventionist at Northern Elementary School. These stories and more at MinnesotaDailyNews.com.
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11: North Country weather.
12: Sunshine mixed with clouds at times today, with a slight chance of thunderstorms. Highs level off around 82, southeasterly winds 8 to 15 miles per hour. Mainly cloudy skies expected tonight, chance of thunderstorms. Lows level off around 61. And that's your forecast. I'm weatherology meteorologist Paul Frombly. Get the latest weather updates online at MinnesotaDailyWeather.com. currently 73.
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5: North Country weather.
6: Sunshine mixed with clouds at times today with a slight chance of thunderstorms. Highs level off around 82. Southeasterly winds 8 to 15 miles per hour. Mainly cloudy skies expected tonight. Chance of thunderstorms. Lows level off around 61. And that's your forecast. I'm weatherology meteorologist Paul Frombly. Get the latest weather updates online at MinnesotaDailyWeather.com. Currently 73.
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2: News. I'm Therese Crowley. Lunchtime may be critical for the Lindsey Clancy jury. Last time they were deadlocked, they came back after lunch to tell Judge Sullivan they're now into day six with this final charge.
3: It instructs the jurors to reconsider their positions and listen carefully to each other. Jurors are reminded another jury may not be better equipped to handle this case, and they're encouraged to reach a unanimous verdict without giving up any honestly held beliefs.
2: Fox's Nate Foy in Plymouth. A Maryland district judge blocked the Trump administration from enforcing a new executive order limiting how many people are eligible for birthright citizenship. And chip company NVIDIA buying the AI software platform Hugging Face for $13 billion. 18 million developers use Hugging Face to share 3 million models used by 200,000 companies. 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
8: Good morning. I'm Jamie Dickerman with a market update on the Red River Farm Network. Grain markets down today, led by the wheat market. Lower Ag Resource Company analyst Ben Buckner says Putin is sounding more peaceful.
9: There are not going to be many small moves anymore. And, of course, the catalyst this morning was, you know, Vladimir Putin speaking at, you know, an economic conference in Russia and suggesting he's open to peace with Ukraine. And that was about it. But I think that shows you how sensitive these markets, wheat especially, at current wheat prices are going to be to, you know, geopolitical headlines or, you know, actual odds that there is some kind of diplomacy effort between Russia and Ukraine. So I don't know if any of this means anything. You know, it's Vladimir Putin. I don't think war ends anytime soon. And today the Black Sea is shut. Our best friends in Russia are kind of telling us that the logistics situation there has gotten worse, not better this week. So I don't think we can count on Black Sea grain getting out. But, you know, the markets are overbought. Fund length pretty sizable in corn. So, you know, moves like this must be expected.
8: Cattle market sharply higher.
9: Yeah, I think it's... you know, I think the week or even most links has been kind of washed out of the market. And so the speculator seeing, you know, the resuming cross-border trade with Mexico, very slowly but surely adding cattle on feed, you know, et cetera. That's been, I think, totally priced in and digested now. And I think what's new this week is we're seeing cash values, you know, the early kind of hints, rumblings in the cash trade that prices are moving up. So I think it's, you know, the break's been a little too much, too quick. And I don't think we're going to challenge old highs in cattle, but I think there's still a lot of work to do.
8: Ag Resource Company analyst Ben Buckner. This is the Red River Farm Network.
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8: Minneapolis Wheat, December, we're down 20 and a quarter now, 761, three quarters. Chicago, December, down 24, three quarters, 749. And September, Kansas City is down 11 and three quarters, 803. September corn down 3 and three quarters, 515. Dece corn down 3 and a quarter, 540 and a quarter. September soybeans were down 1.5, 13 and a quarter. November beans up 5 and a quarter, 1315 and a half. And the October live cattle up 422, 214.40. September feeders up 642 at 325.40. 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
9: Here's the latest from MinnesotaDailyNews.com. The Kichigami Regional Library System's funding issues were discussed during a Beltrami County Board meeting this week. Sherry Warren presented updated funding needs, highlighting a budget cut that reduced the Bemidji and Black Duck Libraries' funding from $437,000 to the state minimum of $265,000 for this year. In a Bemidji Pioneer article, Warren emphasized that this minimum has not changed since 2011. In 2025, the Bemidji Public Library had just shy of 16,000 users and answered over 15,000 reference questions, while Black Duck had 1,000 users and offered 9 programs. Warren urged commissioners to consider the impact of maintaining library operations at outdated funding levels. The library system is also hiring a new director. Sarah Blumenschein has been named the Bemidji Education Association Teacher of the Year in Bemidji. The award was handed out last night at the organization's annual ceremony yesterday. She is a reading interventionist at Northern Elementary School. These stories and more at MinnesotaDailyNews.com.
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12: Sunshine mixed with clouds at times today, with a slight chance of thunderstorms. Highs level off around 82, southeasterly winds 8 to 15 miles per hour. Mainly cloudy skies expected tonight, chance of thunderstorms. Lows level off around 61. And that's your forecast. I'm weatherology meteorologist Paul Frombly. Get the latest weather updates online at MinnesotaDailyWeather.com. Currently 73.
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10: Sunshine mixed with clouds at times today, with a slight chance of thunderstorms. Highs level off around 82, southeasterly winds 8 to 15 miles per hour. Mainly cloudy skies expected tonight, chance of thunderstorms. Lows level off around 61. And that's your forecast. I'm weatherology meteorologist Paul Frombly. Get the latest weather updates online at MinnesotaDailyWeather.com. Currently 73.
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1: He lay face down on the desert sand, clutching a six gun in his hand. Shot from behind, I thought he was dead, for under his heart was an ounce of lead. But a spark still burned, so I used my knife, and late that night, I saved the life of Ringo.
2: Ringo, Ringo.
1: I nursed him till the danger passed. The days went by, he mended fast. And then from dawn till setting sun, he practiced with that deadly gun. And hour on hour, I watched in awe. No human being could match the draw of Ringo. One day we rode the mountain crest, and I went east and he went west. I took to law and wore a star, while he spread terror near and far. With lead and blood he gained such fame, all through the west they feared the name of Ringo.
2: Ringo, Ringo.
1: I knew someday I'd face the test, which one of us would be the best. And sure enough, the word came down that he was holed up in the town. I left the posse out in the street, and I went in alone to meet Ringo.
2: Ringo, Ringo.
1: They said my speed was next to none, but my lightning draw had just begun when I heard a blast that stung my wrist. The gun went flying from my fist, and I was looking down the bore of the deadly 44 of Ringo. They say that was the only time that anyone had seen him smile. He slowly lowered his gun, and then he said to me, "We're even, friend." And so at last I understood that there was still a spark of good in Ringo.

0: stepped into the street. A dozen guns spit fire and lead. A moment later, he lay dead. The town began to shout and cheer. Nowhere was there shed a tear for Ringo.
1: Ringo.
0: The story spread throughout the land that I had beaten Ringo's hand. And it was just the years, they say, that made me put my guns away. But on his grave, they can't explain the tarnished star above the name of Ringo.

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1: News. I'm Tiana DeLosi. It's the sixth day of deliberations in the Lindsay Clancy murder trial, and jurors are deadlocked on whether the mother is criminally responsible for killing her three kids or was driven by postpartum psychosis.
2: Clancy's defense argues she's not criminally responsible because she couldn't control or stop her actions due to postpartum psychosis and overmedication. The prosecution argues that she deliberately planned the killings because she wanted to kill herself, and she killed her children to spare them pain.
1: Fox's Nate Foy. It was 8 months ago today that a U.S. military operation captured Venezuelan President Nicolas Maduro and his wife, and today they're fighting prosecution on drug and narco-terror charges.
3: Lawyers for the Maduros filing papers in a New York court arguing that the judge was required by law to reject the indictment because it can't be brought against a foreign leader.
1: That's Fox's Lillian Wu. 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
10: 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Motorists will face traffic changes around the Highway 197 construction project starting today. As work prepares for the final phase projected for 2026, crews will build two temporary roundabouts on Hanna Avenue at 30th Street and Ann Street to help manage traffic during the upcoming detour. The Highway 71 detour between Highway 197 and Ann Street will start mid-morning next Tuesday after school traffic clears. The detour will last about 2 weeks. For more details, visit Pask Van Podcasts on YouTube. The Hubbard County Highway Department is constructing a new diesel fuel facility at its Nevis shop, accepting a $202,000 quote from Pump and Meter Services, Inc. Previously, the county used a diesel tank owned by the Nevis School District, which is switching to gas buses. The new facility will have an overground diesel tank with one hose. The county will continue to cooperate with the school for fuel costs. As the school still has three diesel buses, costs will come from the Capital Improvement Fund. These stories and more at MinnesotaDailyNews.com.
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12: North Country weather.
13: Slight chance of thunderstorms this afternoon. Otherwise, sunshine mixed with clouds at times. Daytime highs approaching 82. Southeast winds 8 to 15 miles per hour. Mainly cloudy skies expected tonight. Chance of thunderstorms. Lows dip down to about 61. And that's your forecast. I'm weatherology meteorologist Paul Frombly. Get the latest weather updates online at MinnesotaDailyWeather.com. Currently, it's 77 degrees.
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14: Busted flat in Baton Rouge and heading for the trains. Feeling nearly faded as my jeans. Bobby thumbed a diesel down just before it rained.

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2: 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He's going to have Christopher Bell pinned behind him. 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
8: North Country weather.
9: Slight chance of thunderstorms this afternoon. Otherwise, sunshine mixed with clouds at times. Daytime highs approaching 82. Southeast winds 8 to 15 miles per hour. Mainly cloudy skies expected tonight. Chance of thunderstorms. Lows dip down to about 61. And that's your forecast. I'm weatherology meteorologist Paul Frombly. Get the latest weather updates online at MinnesotaDailyWeather.com. Currently, it's 77 degrees.
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0: Good afternoon. Welcome to Agriculture Today here on the Red River Farm Network. I'm Jamie Dickerman with a look at the markets. Grain markets are trading mostly downward today. The wheat leading the charge lower, double digits down in the wheat market today. Ag Resource Company analyst Ben Buckner says Putin is sounding a bit more peaceful, causing the wheat to drop a bit.
1: There are not going to be many small moves anymore. And, of course, the catalyst this morning was, you know, Vladimir Putin speaking at, you know, an economic conference in Russia and suggesting he's open to peace with Ukraine. And that was about it. But I think that shows you how sensitive these markets, wheat especially, at current wheat prices are going to be to, you know, geopolitical headlines or, you know, actual odds that there is some kind of diplomacy effort between Russia and Ukraine. So I don't know if any of this means anything. You know, it's Vladimir Putin. I don't think war ends anytime soon. And today the Black Sea is shut. Our best friends in Russia are kind of telling us that the logistics situation there has gotten worse, not better this week. So I don't think we can count on Black Sea grain getting out. But, you know, the markets are overbought. Fund links pretty sizable in corn. So, you know, moves like this must be expected.
0: Corn trade is 8 to 9 cents lower. Broad risk trade early turning into a bit more supportive action during the day session is balancing the Black Sea peace talks. Overbought conditions and yield concerns. Ethanol margins should continue to hold positive runs, but seasonal headwinds should pick up a bit. The daily export wire quiet again. Weekly sales solid overall. 829,600 metric tons of old crop canceled, but 1.986 million metric tons of new crop sales. Weather looks to keep the crop moving forward with the heat as early harvest to the south will continue to expand into the holiday weekend. We're looking at soybeans, nearly mixed. Trade bouncing back from early liquidation on spillover from grains weakness and mixed product action. The meal is 250 to 350 lower. Oil is 115 to 125 lower. Weather looking to keep late heat stress in play to keep pushing the crop along into early harvest. The daily export wire seeing 192,000 metric tons sold to China for new crop with weekly sales strong at 94,200 metric tons of old crop canceled. New crop sales of 1.948 million metric tons. Wheat 24 to 30 cents lower here. Ideas of the potential peace talk progress being floated to encourage long profit taking into the day session as we work to come off the deeply overbought conditions, with trade 13 to 15 cents off of the session lows. Spring wheat harvest on the home stretch. Early wheat planting likely to expand here after Labor Day. Matif wheat sharply lower as well, but also off the lows. Weekly export sales mediocre, 313,500 metric tons for wheat. Meanwhile, looking over into the livestock markets, we have ag yield consultant Alex Demustrescu looking at farmers staying focused on profitability, considering taking advantage of pricing opportunities as these markets have been quite volatile as of late.
2: No, I think a lot of farmers are kind of getting to profitability right now, and this is kind of a limbo period where people think that things go to the moon, or other people, and they might be far and few in between, but some people think that, you know, we could go lower again. So I think, you know, take advantage of these prices and, you know, always be aware that, you know, it can change in a second. So recency bias is real.
0: Looking at the live cattle contracts, pushing a bullish rally here into the noon hour as the market currently trading anywhere from $3 to $4 higher. Tough to pinpoint where the market's explosive burst of support is stemming from. Box beef prices lower, but encouraging. That of the light cash cattle trade we've seen in the north. Prices at least steady with last week's weighted average. October live cattle up 437, 214.52. The December up 452, 216.55. Box beef prices are lower. Choice down $1.48, 377.30. Select down 258, 351. That's on 72 lows. 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
2: Good afternoon. 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I'm Jamie Dickerman along with Chloe Wadd, and we'll hear from Don Wick shortly as we start off with Harvest Hotline today. 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And speaking of Don Wick, he is on the road reporting again from the Red River Farm Network Crop Tour presented by Pioneer. Check in with him now in the first stop of the day.
3: 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We're starting out things great today in the Jamestown, North Dakota area. Aaron Bredesen is with us from Plainview Seed and Agronomy. They're located out of Buchanan, this plot not too far from Jamestown. Aaron, beautiful looking corn. Let's talk about this growing season.
4: Yeah, so in the spring, it was a little different than normal, actually. We were pretty dry coming in. Usually we're mudding stuff in. It's pretty wet. But like I said, we were really dry. This plot was actually planted May 4th. A lot of stuff was planted even before that, crazy enough. So out of my comfort zone with some guys, not even just Pioneer customers, but other guys planting corn in the ground. And we got it into some even, I'd say, sub-40 temps. Some guys got a little iffy with it and just wanted to get the crop in. So, we were really dry and... corn went in super early. The beans went in pretty early, too, right after that.
3: With that early start, you were able to get pollination really ahead of a lot of other guys, because most people hit that pollination phase when we were in the midst of the very, very hot weather.
4: Right, yeah, and we were fortunate, because it was really hot, and we got some heat to get the corn moving, but then, you know, once we started pollinating, it did cool down a little bit, so yeah, it did help it.
3: How about soybeans? What's the pod fill been like?
4: They look decent for, like I said, the hand we've been dealt. We always like rain the first 10 days of August. We weren't able to get that. We got some rain late. It's early September now, and we got rain this last Sunday, a few days ago. We were about, in this area, I bet we were probably 60 to 70 hundredths. So that honestly helped, but, I mean, we're kind of getting a little late, and the pods are set. So I think the beans look decent for how dry we've been. You can tell from the road where the sand is. We get into some sand over here, some medium soil. It gets heavier the farther south we go a little bit, but like I said, we got customers west of here that get into sand quite a bit, so from the road it looks ugly.
3: To start things off on day number 4 of the Red River Farm Network Crop Tour, Aaron Bredesen with us from Plainview Seed and Agronomy. 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
5: The second stop of the day for the Red River Farm Network Crop Tour takes us to Wimbledon, North Dakota. Matt Peterson with Aligned Ag North says cold soils created some early challenges for crops planted in May.
6: I was thinking back to even May 20th seeded corn. We had some cold germ issues on some particular hybrids that aren't quick out of the ground. So something that was kind of odd. So there's not a big separation in like corn stands based on planting date like there usually is. Like May 10th to May 15th is probably the sweet spot for us. Yeah. But really the early stuff and the late stuff all kind of look similar. The hybrids that are better out of the ground are really showing it. And then it quickly turned to the heat. So
5: similar early season conditions also affected soybeans, where planting date usually plays a major role in final yield.
6: On the soybean side, pretty similar conversation. Our earliest seeded soybeans, we had quite a few beans go out late April out of the treater, and they lost some early season vigor because they were into wet soil and they were into cold soil. So it'll be interesting to see. Normally our earliest seeded soybeans are always our best soybeans by a big margin. It seems to be the one thing that is consistent to give you more yield in soybeans is early planting date. This year, it'll be interesting to see if that shows again.
2: Wheat harvest nearly complete around the Carrington, North Dakota area. Farmer

0: Charles Linderman says yields have been mixed.
1: Well, the wheat harvest is pretty much done. Unfortunately, I still have some out there that's real planted real late. But the wheat harvest is mostly done, and what I've heard from people is anywhere from 30 bushel to 60 bushel yield, some good and some not real good.
0: Dry weather has had an effect on the corn and soybeans.
1: Yeah, I would say that. Yeah, we're going to be affected some by it. And I say just looking at the field, look like the soybeans are going to be maybe affected the worst. But it's done better than I would. If it had told me what the rainfall was going to be this year, and then this crop, are, you know, I'd say look better than I would have guessed based on what's happened. But of course, now the soil's dried out. We're going to need some moisture before we can grow another crop next year.
2: Harvest is getting underway around New Salem, North Dakota. Farmer Jim Baim says small grain harvest has wrapped up, with attention now shifting to remaining crops.
3: Now we're waiting on soybeans and corn. Some of the corn is denting already. Leaves are turning yellow, but I would say we're still a few weeks away on the soybeans. And moisture-wise, we're sitting fairly good. I haven't done a moisture probe yet, but we've had 2-3 inches of rain now in the last about that many weeks, I suppose. And we were really dry there for a while. I'm not sure where all the bushels came from.
2: Along with crop progress, moisture conditions remain in an important part of the picture. Baim says recent rainfall has helped replenish soil moisture following a dry stretch.
3: Pastures are greening up again. They were really starting to hurt, and guys were hauling water and up to some pastures and that. But otherwise, corn chopping is just starting. A few guys have gotten started already on the silage. And sunflowers really do look good, but we don't have any sunflowers on our farm this year, but they look like they're going to be a really good crop.
2: That was your Harvest Hotline, and it was sponsored by U.S. Custom Harvesters Incorporated, Egg Country Farm Credit Services, Amity Technology, and the North Dakota Mill. Reminder that the Red River Farm Network will be at Big Iron, so come and check us out. 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
0: 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Severe thunderstorms possible across eastern North Dakota and western Minnesota here this afternoon and evening. Much of the area has a level 2 of 5 severe weather risk. Storms could produce hail up to golf ball size, wind gusts to 60 miles per hour, and possibly tornadoes. We've seen some strong thunderstorms rumbling through parts of the area already here today. Some end-on rainfall totals we've got. Genoa, North Dakota, which is in north-central North Dakota, 2.4 inches. Ryder, North Dakota, in the northwestern part of the state, 2.31 inches. At our Red River Farm Network affiliate in Rugby, they've got 2.05 inches of rain at the studio already. Just a mile east of town, 2.76 inches, and the city shop reporting 2.3 inches. And still raining. Bremen, North Dakota, and central North Dakota, 1.84 inches, and in Ryder, North Dakota, 2.31 inches so far today.
2: North Dakota is offering new help for livestock producers dealing with drought. Governor Kelly Armstrong says the state will help cover the cost of drilling wells for reliable water supplies.
5: This isn't the worst it's ever been anywhere, but it's kind of as bad as it's ever been everywhere. The whole state essentially is suffering from it. We had, you know, basically 3 weeks of 100 degree plus heat in July. We have this well drilling state water commission program where we will do 65% or 10,000 per well drilled. Each producer can do up to three projects.
2: The state has set aside $2 million for the program. Armstrong encourages producers with a water project to apply.
5: If you have a project, take advantage of this program. It will help you now. It will help you in the future. Go to DWR with any questions. Information for drought resources in general can be at ND Response. We have the DWR website. Our guys are good at turning this around quick. So our answer is to be responsive. Our answer is to make sure that our teams are working with people as quick as possible. We want to get to yes, and we want to get to yes to as quick as we can.
2: The program will cover 65% of a project, up to $10,000 per well.
6: Peace talks between Russia and Ukraine putting pressure on wheat prices today. Russian President Vladimir Putin said there's a chance for a peace deal with Ukraine. Chicago and Kansas City wheat quickly falling 24 to 32 cents on that news. Corn and soybeans also moved lower. Still, Black Sea grain problems remain. There's no ceasefire or safe passage deal. Grain terminals in Ukraine and Russia have been damaged by attacks. Asian buyers have already bought at least 500,000 metric tons of Australian and Argentine wheat to replace the delayed Black Sea shipments. Putin's comments took some more premium out of wheat, but the export problems haven't gone away.
2: An equipment problem is keeping Mexican cattle from crossing at Douglas, Arizona. The cattle inspection chute at the quarantine facility must be replaced before USDA inspections can resume. Shipments are expected to restart September 8th. No cattle cross September 1st or 2nd. About 2,600 head have entered the United States since Douglas reopened on August 24th. The delay is not related to new screwworm concern. The Douglas remains the main cattle crossing open for Mexico. Reopening dates have not been set for two New Mexico crossings.
6: Farmer optimism improving in August. The Purdue University CME Group Ag Economy Barometer jumped 9 points to 135. Center for Commercial Agriculture Director Michael Langemeyer says expectations for the year ahead also improving.
7: The August Ag Economy Barometer increased again, moving from 126 in July to 135 in August. The Index of Future Expectations increased 11 points, while the Index of Current Conditions increased just 1 point. And when farmers were asked about their own financial situation a year from now, 28% said they expect to be better off financially, 24% said they expect to be worse off, with the remainder saying about the same.
6: That's the first time since June of last year that more farmers expect their finances to improve than to get worse. Langemeyer says farmers remain cautious about major purchases.
7: So farmers are feeling somewhat better about their financial prospects. Land values are expected to remain relatively strong, but investment in machinery and buildings remains subdued. That's a pretty cautious form of optimism. I think that's the key takeaway from the August survey. Farmers are becoming more optimistic about the future, but they're not necessarily ready to act on that optimism by making large capital investments. And given that high input costs remain the number one concern, that caution makes sense.
6: The Farm Capital Investment Index dropping 5 points to 45. High input costs remain the top concern, cited by 45% of farmers. 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
14: 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We'll have a sunflower update and important information about the drought monitor that you need to know.
15: Showers and thunderstorms evolving in northeastern North Dakota promise to be with us through the afternoon and into the night tonight across that area and northwestern portions of North Dakota into Canada. I'm meteorologist Drew Lerner for the Red River Farm Network. This area of thunderstorms could produce some heavy amounts of moisture. Maybe some 1-inch plus amounts will occur this afternoon. There might be a few strong to severe thunderstorms, but most of it's going to be concentrated in that northeast corner of North Dakota and northwestern Minnesota. A few other showers of lighter intensity will occur off to the south and to the east, but we're expecting it to be sporadic and mostly light. After this passes, we'll go through a tranquil period of weather for a brief period overnight tonight and into the day Friday, but there will still be an opportunity for a few showers to pop up on Friday across a small part of the region. Now, those showers Friday will hold off for the most part until we get out towards the latter part of the day. Right now, it looks to me like the precipitation is going to be mostly insignificant, but as time moves along, there will be a chance for 3 or 4 tenths of an inch of moisture in a few spots. The area that's most favored will be in the afternoon on Friday in the eastern part of North Dakota. There might be some 3 to 4 tenths of an inch amounts there. Now, the precipitation will extend into eastern South Dakota eventually as we go Friday night into Saturday morning, and then everybody to the east into Minnesota will have a chance for some showers. This precipitation is not going to be well organized, but it will be closely monitored and will be somewhat disruptive to some farming activity. And we'll go on out a little bit deeper into our weekend and have some additional showers popping up, but we're still going to have some sunshine intermixed between these rain events, and most of the precipitation that occurs Saturday night into Sunday morning is not going to be all that great once again. But Sunday night into Monday might be a little different story. We might see a little bit more significant rain beginning to develop across North Dakota and northern Minnesota. This will end up being a more significant storm system in Canada, and we'll keep a close eye on that for some heavy rainfall in Manitoba in particular. Our temperatures are going to be pleasant over these next several days. We'll be seeing a lot of 80 and 90 degree temperatures as we heat up here over the day today and on into Saturday. But once we get to that Sunday storm system, we'll start seeing the temperatures cooling down once again, and we'll have an opportunity for some 70 and 80 degree temperatures returning as we get into the first part of next week. So warm and increasingly more humid over the next 2 or 3 days. Chances for rain slowly increasing. The best rains will be Sunday night going into Monday, and then we'll see some milder temperatures for a short period of time as we go into the middle part of next week. For the Red River Farm Network, I'm meteorologist Drew Lerner.
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19: North Country weather.
20: Slight chance of thunderstorms this afternoon. Otherwise, sunshine mixed with clouds at times. Daytime highs approaching 82. Southeast winds 8 to 15 miles per hour. Mainly cloudy skies expected tonight. Chance of thunderstorms. Lows dip down to about 61. And that's your forecast. I'm weatherology meteorologist Paul Frombly. Get the latest weather updates online at MinnesotaDailyWeather.com. Currently, it's 77 degrees.
2: They allocate around 2,500 employees. Unions and nonprofit groups tried to add the USDA challenge to an existing lawsuit over federal workforce cuts. The judge rejected that request, saying the USDA issues were different from the broader case. However, the ruling does not end the fight. The groups can file a new lawsuit specifically challenging USDA's reorganization.
6: Soybean farmers pushing EPA to protect biofuel demand following its latest round of small refinery exemptions. EPA granting full exemptions to 18 refineries and 50% exemptions to another 11, totaling 1.76 billion renewable fuel credits. Without full reallocation, the American Soybean Association says biomass-based diesel demand could decline by 500 million gallons and cost soybean farmers nearly $1 billion in revenue. EPA plans to propose reallocating the additional waived volumes into 2026 and 2027 biofuel requirements.
2: National Farmers Union President Lob LaRue says the USDA's Ranchers First initiative is a good start, but more work is needed. LaRue supports better risk protection, expanded credit, and new loans for meat processors. He says those steps could help producers rebuild the cattle herd and add competition to the market. However, LaRue says mandatory country of origin labeling is still missing. He says imported beef can be blended into products marketed as American. NFU is asking Trump administration and Congress to restore mandatory country of origin labeling for beef.
6: Looking at the markets right now, ahead of the close, Minneapolis wheat December, we're down 15 and a quarter, 766, three quarters. Chicago December down 22 and a quarter, 751, three quarters. September KC down 11 and three quarters at 803. September corn down 3.5 at 515 and a quarter. The Dease corn down 3.25, 540 and a quarter. September beans were down 1.5 at 13 and a quarter. November up 4.5, 13, 14 and three quarters. 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
22: News. I'm Therese Crowley. Last time they were deadlocked, the Lindsey Clancy jury came back after lunch to tell Judge Sullivan it's now lunchtime, day six.
23: We are awaiting news from them in the form of a note. It could be possibly a verdict, although many consider that unlikely. It could be a question, or it could just be alerting the court that they still cannot reach a unanimous decision, which would result in a mistrial, very likely.
22: Fox's Nate Foy in Plymouth. Homeland Secretary Mark Wayne Mullen calls birthright tourism babies a cash cow operation. But an activist Maryland district judge blocks the Trump executive order that blocks automatic citizenship. Two more beluga whales have died at Chicago's Shedd Aquarium after the death last week of a beluga rescued from a closed Canadian marine park. Unclear if the deaths are related. 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
26: 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Same play for Peterson. 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
27: Here's the latest from MinnesotaDailyNews.com. The Kichigami Regional Library System's funding issues were discussed during a Beltrami County Board meeting this week. Sherry Warren presented updated funding needs, highlighting a budget cut that reduced the Bemidji and Black Duck Libraries funding from $437,000 to the state minimum of $265,000 for this year. In a Bemidji Pioneer article, Warren emphasized that this minimum has not changed since 2011. In 2025, the Bemidji Public Library had just shy of 16,000 users and answered over 15,000 reference questions, while Black Duck had 1,000 users and offered 9 programs. Warren urged commissioners to consider the impact of maintaining library operations at outdated funding levels. The library system is also hiring a new director. Sarah Blumenschein has been named the Bemidji Education Association Teacher of the Year in Bemidji. The award was handed out last night at the organization's annual ceremony yesterday. She is a reading interventionist at Northern Elementary School. These stories and more at MinnesotaDailyNews.com.
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19: North Country weather.
20: A severe thunderstorm watch remains in effect. Slight chance of thunderstorms this afternoon. Otherwise, sunshine mixed with clouds at times. Highs level off around 82. Southeasterly winds, 8 to 15 miles per hour. Mainly cloudy tonight. Chance for storms, lows around 61. And that's your forecast. I'm weatherology meteorologist Paul Frombly. Get the latest weather updates online at MinnesotaDailyWeather.com. Currently 79.
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8: A severe thunderstorm watch remains in effect. Slight chance of thunderstorms this afternoon. Otherwise, sunshine mixed with clouds at times. Highs level off around 82. Southeasterly winds 8 to 15 miles per hour. Mainly cloudy tonight. Chance for storms. Lows around 61. And that's your forecast. I'm weatherology meteorologist Paul Frombly. Get the latest weather updates online at minnesotadailyweather.com. Currently 79.
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2: Fox News, I'm Therese Crowley. Last time they were deadlocked, the Lindsey Clancy jury came back after lunch to tell Judge Sullivan it's now lunchtime, day six.
3: We are awaiting news from them in the form of a note. It could be possibly a verdict, although many consider that unlikely. It could be a question, or it could just be alerting the court that they still cannot reach a unanimous decision, which would result in a mistrial, very likely.
2: Fox's Nate Foy in Plymouth. Homeland Secretary Mark Wayne Mullen calls birthright tourism babies a cash cow operation, but an activist Maryland district judge blocks the Trump executive order that blocks automatic citizenship. Two more beluga whales have died at Chicago's Shedd Aquarium after the death last week of a beluga rescued from a closed Canadian marine park. Unclear if the deaths are related. 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
8: Good afternoon. I'm Chloe Wadd with a market update here on the Red River Farm Network. Grain markets reacted overnight to new developments in the Russian-Ukraine war. The Money Farm Market Analysis, Sam Swanson, says wheat led the move lower, with corn following.
9: President Putin out of Russia suggested there may be a path toward a peace agreement with Ukraine, and that shot wheat sharply lower. And that happened right around 3 a.m. Central Time, and beans and corn followed on the overnight session as well. But we had a nice little bounce back from that. So, we're thinking that that's a pretty healthy correction as far as to extend the rally here. But we certainly were met with some pretty good resistance yesterday as well, with December corn hitting that psychological $550 level. Beans are showing pretty good resilience. They want to hold in the upper 12s or $13 level.
8: While grain markets face pressure, livestock futures found stronger footing.

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1: We are revisiting what the current nitrogen recommendations for oats should be. The older recommendations are at least 30 years old. A lot has changed in not just yield potential, but also in farming practices.
0: Wiersma says the project is designed to identify the nitrogen rate that delivers the highest yields without increasing the risk of lodging.
1: We're doing it with three different varieties, a very early short variety, a medium medium maturity, medium height variety, and a tall variety, in a way to see, because we know excess nitrogen increases lodging, where the sweet spot is for that.
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9: Taking a look at numbers, Minneapolis December wheat down 16.5, 765.5. December Chicago down 16.75. KC SEP down 16.25. December corn down 2.75, 540.75. March corn down 2.25. November soybeans up 6 cents, and January soy up 6.5, 1331.5. Canola up $4 Canadian. October live cattle down 412.5 to 1430. Set feeder cattle up 687.5, 325.85. October lean hogs down 32.5. 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
10: Here's the latest from MinnesotaDailyNews.com. The Kichigami Regional Library System's funding issues were discussed during a Beltrami County Board meeting this week. Sherry Warren presented updated funding needs, highlighting a budget cut that reduced the Bemidji and Black Duck Libraries funding from $437,000 to the state minimum of $265,000 for this year. In a Bemidji Pioneer article, Warren emphasized that this minimum has not changed since 2011. In 2025, the Bemidji Public Library had just shy of 16,000 users and answered over 15,000 reference questions, while Black Duck had 1,000 users and offered 9 programs. Warren urged commissioners to consider the impact of maintaining library operations at outdated funding levels. The library system is also hiring a new director. Sarah Blumenschein has been named the Bemidji Education Association Teacher of the Year in Bemidji. The award was handed out last night at the organization's annual ceremony yesterday. She is a reading interventionist at Northern Elementary School. These stories and more at MinnesotaDailyNews.com.
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11: North Country weather.
12: A severe thunderstorm watch remains in effect. Slight chance of thunderstorms this afternoon. Otherwise, sunshine mixed with clouds at times. Highs level off around 82. Southeasterly winds 8 to 15 miles per hour. Mainly cloudy tonight. Chance for storms. Lows around 61. And that's your forecast. I'm weatherology meteorologist Paul Frombly. Get the latest weather updates online at MinnesotaDailyWeather.com. Currently 79.
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0: At the track, too tough to tame.
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0: It's the Cookout Southern 500.
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7: North Country weather.
8: A severe thunderstorm watch remains in effect. Slight chance of thunderstorms this afternoon. Otherwise, sunshine mixed with clouds at times. Highs level off around 82. Southeasterly winds, 8 to 15 miles per hour. Mainly cloudy tonight. Chance for storms, lows around 61. And that's your forecast. I'm weatherology meteorologist Paul Frombly. Get the latest weather updates online at minnesotadailyweather.com. Currently 79.
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1: Fox News, I'm Tom Graham. The jury in the Lindsey Clancy trial deliberating for a sixth day after twice telling a Massachusetts judge they are deadlocked. If they can't agree, a mistrial could be declared. Fox's Brian Yenis.
2: If there is a mistrial, here are the potential paths forward. The DA can decide to retry the case with the same or reduced charges. Both parties can agree to a bench trial decided by a judge. They can negotiate a plea deal, or the DA could dismiss the charges altogether.
1: Clancy charged with murdering her three children. The unofficial end of summer is nearing, with many Americans beginning to pack the roads and airports ahead of the Labor Day weekend. Fox's Jeff Manasso.
3: The TSA expects more than 17 million people at airports across the U.S. today through next Wednesday, with tens of millions more expected to hit the road.
1: AAA did not give an estimate, but said travel will be strong. 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

0: Here's the latest from MinnesotaDailyNews.com. The Bemidji Police Department is seeking help in locating 16-year-old Leanna Cree. Cree was reported as a runaway yesterday and was last seen in the 900 block of 30th Street Northwest. She is 5 foot 3 inches, 120 pounds, with black hair that is dyed red in the front. She was last seen wearing a black Nike hoodie, a white t-shirt, black leggings, and black Nike slides. With info, call the Bemidji Police at 218-333-9111, option 2. The United Way of Bemidji area is hosting the 2026 United Way Trap Tournament on Thursday, September 24th at the Bemidji Trap and Skeet Club. Teams of five will compete in half-hour flights from 4 p.m. to 6 p.m., shooting two rounds of 25 clays. Registration costs $500, covering fees, ammo, clays, and a meal. A new flurry shoot is available for $50 per person. The registration deadline is Monday, September 21st, with proceeds supporting the 2026 United Way campaign, aiming to raise $800,000 for local nonprofits. These stories and more at MinnesotaDailyNews.com.
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2: weather. A severe thunderstorm watch continues until 8 p.m. tonight. Slight chance for scattered storms this afternoon. Otherwise, a mix of clouds and sun. High of 82. Southeast winds 8 to 15 miles per hour. 61 tonight. Chance of thunderstorms. And that's your forecast. I'm weatherology meteorologist Paul Trombley. Get the latest weather updates online at MinnesotaDailyWeather.com. Right now, 81.
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5: North Country weather.
6: A severe thunderstorm watch continues until 8 p.m. tonight. Slight chance for scattered storms this afternoon. Otherwise, a mix of clouds and sun. High of 82. Southeast winds 8 to 15 miles per hour. 61 tonight, chance of thunderstorms. And that's your forecast. I'm weatherology meteorologist Paul Frombly. Get the latest weather updates online at MinnesotaDailyWeather.com. Right now, 81.
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0: This is me and Old Sloan. Old Sloan's my dog. We had an 18-wheeler with 10 on the floor and stereo, laying a strip. And then we spied a sign that says eat gas now. We decided to whip in and pick up some chow at the old home filler up and keep on a truckin' cafe.
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0: A looking for Mavis.
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0: Now we've been every place between here and South Sioux, and we've seen us a truck stop waitress or two. But this gal's built like a burlap bag full of bobcats. She's got it together. While she filled my tank, I said, thank you, honey. 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I gave her the money. Old Sloan just sat there watching and wagging and wishing. I says, you wait in the truck, boy. Then I went inside. She says, what'll it be? I says, a cup of your best and a number three. She came back with an order to go and a quart of hot sea and a bone for Sloan. 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Old Sloan give a bark. I left her a buck and he left his heart. Of the old home filler up and keep on a truckin' cafe.

0: Saturday night, and we was trucking along. Yeah, me and old Sloan was getting it on. I said, Sloan, I've been thinking on getting up a courage, and tonight's the night. Well, I popped the clutch, gave Tranny a spin, took the BB Town Ram, and slid on in to the old home filler up and keep on a trucking cafe.
1: Oh, the old home filler up and keep on a trucking. Oh, the old home filler up.
0: It never closes.
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0: Well, I got me stool, took a load off my shoes, made Mavis an offer that she couldn't refuse. She says, how'd you like to go for a ride with me and old Sloan? I just had my truck washed. She allowed us out, sounded like a whole lot of fun, but we was going to have to wait until the dishes was done. And was it all right with me if she brought along her mother as a chaperone? I said, why not? Well, we geared that tranny into super low, and the four of us went to see a picture show. Yeah, I took him to the drive-in theater over by Pisgah to see True Grit. Saw the late, late show, old Sloan hit the sack, and then along about 2 o'clock, I hauled him on back to the old home filler up and keep on the trucking cafe.

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0: 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Couple of ways to win with the never-ending giveaway this weekend. First off, football season just around the corner. The never-ending giveaway is giving away a recliner from Galley.
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3: Fox News, I'm Tom Graham. The jury in the Lindsey Clancy trial deliberating for a sixth day after twice telling a Massachusetts judge they are deadlocked. If they can't agree, a mistrial could be declared. Fox's Brian Yenis.
4: If there is a mistrial, here are the potential paths forward. The DA can decide to retry the case with the same or reduced charges. Both parties can agree to a bench trial decided by a judge. They can negotiate a plea deal, or the DA could dismiss the charges altogether.
3: Clancy charged with murdering her three children. The unofficial end of summer is nearing, with many Americans beginning to pack the roads and airports ahead of the Labor Day weekend. Fox's Jeff Manasso.
5: The TSA expects more than 17 million people at airports across the U.S. today through next Wednesday, with tens of millions more expected to hit the road.
3: AAA did not give an estimate, but said travel will be strong. 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
11: 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The Bemidji Police Department is seeking help in locating 16-year-old Leanna Cree. Cree was reported as a runaway yesterday and was last seen in the 900 block of 30th Street Northwest.

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2: North Country weather. A severe thunderstorm watch continues until 8 p.m. tonight. Slight chance for scattered storms this afternoon. Otherwise, a mix of clouds and sun. High of 82. Southeast winds 8 to 15 miles per hour. 61 tonight. Chance of thunderstorms. And that's your forecast. I'm weatherology meteorologist Paul Frombly. Get the latest weather updates online at minnesotadailyweather.com. Right now, 81.
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7: North Country weather.
8: A severe thunderstorm watch continues until 8 p.m. tonight. Slight chance for scattered storms this afternoon. Otherwise, a mix of clouds and sun. High of 82. Southeast winds 8 to 15 miles per hour. 61 tonight. Chance of thunderstorms. And that's your forecast. I'm weatherology meteorologist Paul Frombly. Get the latest weather updates online at MinnesotaDailyWeather.com. Right now, 81.
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1: News. I'm Carmen Roberts. Day six of jury deliberations in the Lindsay Clancy trial for killing her three children.
2: The jury is under a Tui Rodriguez dynamite charge. It's the judge's final warning before a possible mistrial.
1: Fox's Nate Foy at the courthouse in Plymouth, Massachusetts. The jury is considering whether to find Clancy guilty of murder or manslaughter or not guilty because of insanity. A court hearing today in Chicago for Jose Medina, an illegal immigrant accused of shooting and killing a college student.
3: Sheridan Gorman is the 18-year-old, a Loyola University student, who went out onto a pier in Lake Michigan to see the Northern Lights. She was shot and killed in cold blood, police say, by Medina. Medina was in the U.S. illegally. He'd been picked up at the border, then released, picked up again in Chicago for shoplifting, released again.
1: And that is Fox's Mike Tobin reporting. 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
15: 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Motorists will face traffic changes around the Highway 197 construction project starting today. As work prepares for the final phase projected for 2026, crews will build two temporary roundabouts on Hanna Avenue at 30th Street and Ann Street to help manage traffic during the upcoming detour. The Highway 71 detour between Highway 197 and Ann Street will start mid-morning next Tuesday after school traffic clears. The detour will last about 2 weeks. For more details, visit Pask Van Podcasts on YouTube. The Hubbard County Highway Department is constructing a new diesel fuel facility at its Nevis shop, accepting a $202,000 quote from Pump and Meter Services, Inc. Previously, the county used a diesel tank owned by the Nevis School District, which is switching to gas buses. The new facility will have an overground diesel tank with one hose. The county will continue to cooperate with the school for fuel costs. As the school still has three diesel buses, costs will come from the Capital Improvement Fund. These stories and more at MinnesotaDailyNews.com.
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17: North Country weather.
18: A severe thunderstorm watch continues until 8 p.m. tonight. Partly cloudy skies this afternoon with a chance for scattered thunderstorms. High of 82. Winds out of the southeast, 8 to 15 miles per hour. Lows level off around 61 tonight. Chance of thunderstorms. That's your forecast. I'm weatherology meteorologist Paul Trombley. Get the latest weather updates online at MinnesotaDailyWeather.com. Currently, it's 84 degrees.
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7: North Country weather.
8: A severe thunderstorm watch continues until 8 p.m. tonight. Partly cloudy skies this afternoon with a chance for scattered thunderstorms. High of 82. Winds out of the southeast, 8 to 15 miles per hour. Lows level off around 61 tonight. Chance of thunderstorms. That's your forecast. I'm weatherology meteorologist Paul Trombley. Get the latest weather updates online at minnesotadailyweather.com. Currently, it's 84 degrees.
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0: 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We're going to be grilling up Papa's Pizzas from Lakes Market. 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It's always a great time. And then the Corner Bar pregame show is at 2:30. The Beavers are taking on Southwest Minnesota State. It's all this Saturday. 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
2: I'm Carmen Roberts. Day 6 of jury deliberations in the Lindsay Clancy trial for killing her 3 children.
3: The jury is under a Tui Rodriguez dynamite charge. It's the judge's final warning before a possible mistrial.
2: Fox's Nate Foy at the courthouse in Plymouth, Massachusetts. The jury is considering whether to find Clancy guilty of murder or manslaughter or not guilty because of insanity. A court hearing today in Chicago for Jose Medina, an illegal immigrant accused of shooting and killing a college student.
4: Sheridan Gorman is the 18-year-old, a Loyola University student who went out onto a pier in Lake Michigan to see the Northern Lights. She was shot and killed in cold blood, police say, by Medina. Medina was in the U.S. illegally. He'd been picked up at the border, then released, picked up again in Chicago for shoplifting, released again.
2: And that is Fox's Mike Tobin reporting. 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
12: 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He's going to have Christopher Bell pinned behind him. 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
14: Here's the latest from MinnesotaDailyNews.com. Motorists will face traffic changes around the Highway 197 construction project starting today. As work prepares for the final phase projected for 2026, crews will build 2 temporary roundabouts on Hanna Avenue at 30th Street and Ann Street to help manage traffic during the upcoming detour. The Highway 71 detour between Highway 197 and Ann Street will start mid-morning next Tuesday after school traffic clears. The detour will last about 2 weeks. For more details, visit Pask Van Podcasts on YouTube. The Hubbard County Highway Department is constructing a new diesel fuel facility at its Nevis shop, accepting a $202,000 quote from Pump and Meter Services, Inc. Previously, the county used a diesel tank owned by the Nevis School District, which is switching to gas buses. The new facility will have an overground diesel tank with one hose. The county will continue to cooperate.

0: 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Currently, it's 84 degrees.
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5: A severe thunderstorm watch continues until 8 p.m. tonight. Partly cloudy skies this afternoon with a chance for scattered thunderstorms. High of 82. Winds out of the southeast, 8 to 15 miles per hour. Lows level off around 61 tonight. Chance of thunderstorms. That's your forecast. I'm weatherology meteorologist Paul Trombley. Get the latest weather updates online at minnesotadailyweather.com. Currently, it's 84 degrees.
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1: Fox News, I'm Tom Graham. The jury in the Lindsey Clancy murder trial has been excused for the day. Earlier, deliberations were briefly paused. Defense attorney Kevin Reddington asked the judge to remove one of the jurors.
2: If we come back here in a half an hour with a mistrial because of a juror that has just spurned the instructions of this court, it's a shame. It's a real shame.
1: That juror not removed. The jury has been deliberating for 6 days, twice telling a Massachusetts judge they are deadlocked. Trafficking ramping up in the Strait of Hormuz. The U.S. Navy reports they're working to protect ships traveling through that busy waterway. Vice President J.D. Vance says that includes oil tankers.
3: A lot of ships have gone through. We got about 15 million barrels out of the Strait of Hormuz just yesterday, despite the fact that the Iranians continue to shoot. I should say.
1: Ship trafficking has been massively down since the start of the conflict. 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
10: Here's the latest from MinnesotaDailyNews.com. The Kichigami Regional Library System's funding issues were discussed during a Beltrami County Board meeting this week. Sherry Warren presented updated funding needs, highlighting a budget cut that reduced the Bemidji and Black Duck Libraries funding from $437,000 to the state minimum of $265,000 for this year. In a Bemidji Pioneer article, Warren emphasized that this minimum has not changed since 2011. In 2025, the Bemidji Public Library had just shy of 16,000 users and answered over 15,000 reference questions, while Black Duck had 1,000 users and offered 9 programs. Warren urged commissioners to consider the impact of maintaining library operations at outdated funding levels. The library system is also hiring a new director. Sarah Blumenschein has been named the Bemidji Education Association Teacher of the Year in Bemidji. The award was handed out last night at the organization's annual ceremony yesterday. She is a reading interventionist at Northern Elementary School. These stories and more at MinnesotaDailyNews.com.
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12: North Country weather.
13: A severe thunderstorm watch continues until 8 p.m. tonight. Mainly cloudy skies expected tonight with a chance for isolated rain showers. Lows level off around 61. Easterly winds 8 to 15 miles per hour. Highs around 81 tomorrow. Cloudy skies expected.
6: And that's your forecast. I'm weatherology meteorologist Paul Frombly. Get the latest weather updates online at MinnesotaDailyWeather.com. Currently 79.
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7: A severe thunderstorm watch continues until 8 p.m. tonight. Mainly cloudy skies expected tonight with a chance for isolated rain showers. Lows level off around 61. Easterly winds 8 to 15 miles per hour. Highs around 81 tomorrow. Cloudy skies expected. And that's your forecast. I'm weatherology meteorologist Paul Frombly. Get the latest weather updates online at MinnesotaDailyWeather.com. Currently 79.
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9: Well, I had 2 weeks vacation coming, so I thought I'd drive down to Florida and spend some time with an old friend, date a few girls, make a few parties, and just kind of live it up again. So I packed up my car, and then I called my mom in Tennessee and told her what I planned to do. She said, "Son, are you coming by?" And I said, "Mom, I'm really pushed for time, but I'll see you in a week or two." And I was driving through this little town in Georgia when I remembered today's Mama's birthday. Well, I thought I'll just stop and wire some flowers. Shouldn't take too long. Then I'll be on my way. So I walked in a flower shop, and the first thing I saw was this little boy with his eyes full of tears. I said, "What's wrong, son?" He said, "Mama loves roses, and today's her birthday, and I haven't seen her in almost a year."

He said, I live with Grandma now, but I promised Mama some roses, because I talk to her all the time. I wanted to give her 5, because that's how old I am. But the lady said I couldn't buy them with just a dime. Well, a little fella's story kind of touched my heart, so I told the lady to give him what he wanted and charge it to me. Then I told her I needed to wire 12 roses to my mama up in Chapel Hill, Tennessee. I looked around and the little boy was gone. But all of a sudden the door flew open and he come running back in. He said, Mister, I forgot to thank you for the roses. He smiled and shook my hand and ran back out again. Well, I started on out of town, and I was feeling real proud of myself for thinking of my mama and really caring. When I looked out the window and I saw that same little boy kneeling by a grave in an old cemetery, I stopped my car and walked over to where the little boy was kneeling down, and he smiled up at me and said, this is where my mama stays. She says she sure does thank you for these pretty roses. Well, that's when I had to walk away. And I drove straight back to that flower shop and I said, lady, have you sent those flowers to Tennessee? She said, no, not yet. I said, well, never mind. I'll just take them back with me.

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2: Fox News, I'm Tom Graham. The jury in the Lindsey Clancy murder trial has been excused for the day. Earlier, deliberations were briefly paused. Defense attorney Kevin Reddington asked the judge to remove one of the jurors.
3: If we come back here in a half an hour with a mistrial because of a juror that has just spurned the instructions of this court, it's a shame. It's a real shame.
2: That juror not removed. The jury has been deliberating for 6 days, twice telling a Massachusetts judge they are deadlocked. Trafficking ramping up in the Strait of Hormuz. The U.S. Navy reports they're working to protect ships traveling through that busy waterway. Vice President J.D. Vance says that includes oil tankers.
4: A lot of ships have gone through. We got about 15 million barrels out of the Strait of Hormuz just yesterday, despite the fact that the Iranians continue to shoot.
2: Ship trafficking has been massively down since the start of the conflict. 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
11: Here's the latest from MinnesotaDailyNews.com. The Kichigami Regional Library System's funding issues were discussed during a Beltrami County Board meeting this week. Sherry Warren presented updated funding needs, highlighting a budget cut that reduced the Bemidji and Black Duck Libraries funding from $437,000 to the state minimum of $265,000 for this year. In a Bemidji Pioneer article, Warren emphasized that this minimum has not changed since 2011. In 2025, the Bemidji Public Library had just shy of 16,000 users and answered over 15,000 reference questions, while Black Duck had 1,000 users and offered 9 programs. Warren urged commissioners to consider the impact of maintaining library operations at outdated funding levels. The library system is also hiring a new director, Sarah Bloom.

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8: North Country weather.
9: A severe thunderstorm watch continues until 8 p.m. tonight. Mainly cloudy skies expected tonight with a chance for isolated rain showers. Lows level off around 61. Easterly winds 8 to 15 miles per hour. Highs around 81 tomorrow. Cloudy skies expected. And that's your forecast. I'm weatherology meteorologist Paul Frombly. Get the latest weather updates online at MinnesotaDailyWeather.com. Currently 79.
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1: Fox News, I'm Tom Rigotti. The defense in the Lindsey Clancy murder trial is demanding the removal of a juror. Lawyer Kevin Reddington says it's holding out on a potential verdict for the strangling of her three young children.
2: The court has an instruction from the foreperson of that juror that's been working for a week now, saying that there's one juror who refuses to listen to the law that you've given him or her on reasonable doubt.
1: The judge denied a defense motion to remove the juror and soon after dismissed the jury until tomorrow morning. As the war with Iran escalates and oil prices rise, Vice President J.D. Vance says there are no plans to negotiate with Iran.
3: We're not talking to them, and we're not going to talk to them unless they stop shooting at commercial shipping.
1: Vance held the White House press briefing today. 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
11: 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The Bemidji Police Department is seeking help in locating 16-year-old Leanna Cree. Cree was reported as a runaway yesterday and was last seen in the 900 block of 30th Street Northwest. She is 5 foot 3 inches, 120 pounds, with black hair that is dyed red in the front. She was last seen wearing a black Nike hoodie, a white T-shirt, black leggings, and black Nike slides. With info, call the Bemidji Police at 218-333-9111, option 2. The United Way of Bemidji area is hosting the 2026 United Way Trap Tournament on Thursday, September 24th at the Bemidji Trap and Skeet Club. Teams of five will compete in half-hour flights from 4 p.m. to 6 p.m., shooting two rounds of 25 clays. Registration costs $500, covering fees, ammo, clays, and a meal. A new flurry shoot is available for $50 per person. The registration deadline is Monday, September 21st, with proceeds supporting the 2026 United Way campaign, aiming to raise $800,000 for local nonprofits. 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
13: North Country weather.
14: A severe thunderstorm watch continues until 8 p.m. tonight. Mainly cloudy skies expected tonight with a chance for isolated rain showers. Lows level off around 61. Easterly winds 8 to 15 miles per hour. Highs around 81 tomorrow. Cloudy skies expected. And that's your forecast. I'm weatherology meteorologist Paul Frombly. Get the latest weather updates online at MinnesotaDailyWeather.com. Right now, 66.
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7: North Country weather.
8: A severe thunderstorm watch continues until 8 p.m. tonight. Mainly cloudy skies expected tonight with a chance for isolated rain showers. Lows level off around 61. Easterly winds 8 to 15 miles per hour. Highs around 81 tomorrow. Cloudy skies expected. And that's your forecast. I'm weatherology meteorologist Paul Frombly. Get the latest weather updates online at MinnesotaDailyWeather.com. Right now, 66.
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2: Fox News, I'm Tom Rigotti. The defense in the Lindsey Clancy murder trial is demanding the removal of a juror. Lawyer Kevin Reddington says he's holding out on a potential verdict for the strangling of her three young children.
3: The court has an instruction from the foreperson of that juror that's been working for a week now, saying that there's one juror who refuses to listen to the law that you've given him or her on reasonable doubt.
2: The judge denied a defense motion to remove the juror and soon after dismissed the jury until tomorrow morning. As the war with Iran escalates and oil prices rise, Vice President J.D. Vance says there are no plans to negotiate with Iran.
4: We're not talking to them, and we're not going to talk to them unless they stop shooting at commercial shipping.
2: Vance held the White House press briefing today. 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
14: 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The Bemidji Police Department is seeking help in locating 16-year-old Leanna Cree. Cree was reported as a runaway yesterday and was last seen in the 900 block of 30th Street Northwest. She is 5 foot 3 inches, 120 pounds, with black hair that is dyed red in the front. She was last seen wearing a black Nike hoodie, a white T-shirt, black leggings, and black Nike slides. With info, call the Bemidji Police at 218-333-9111, option 2. The United Way of Bemidji area is hosting the 2026 United Way Trap Tournament on Thursday, September 24th at the Bemidji Trap and Skeet Club. Teams of five will compete in half-hour flights from 4 p.m. to 6 p.m., shooting two rounds of 25 clays. Registration costs $500, covering fees, ammo, clays, and a meal. A new flurry shoot is available for $50 per person. The registration deadline is Monday, September 21st, with proceeds supporting the 2026 United Way campaign, aiming to raise $800,000 for local nonprofits. 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
15: North Country Weather.
7: A severe thunderstorm watch continues until 8 p.m. tonight. Mainly cloudy skies expected tonight with a chance for isolated rain showers. Lows level off around 61. Easterly winds 8 to 15 miles per hour. Highs around 81 tomorrow. Cloudy skies expected. And that's your forecast. I'm weatherology meteorologist Paul Frombly. Get the latest weather updates online at MinnesotaDailyWeather.com. Right now, 66.
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0: 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And then the corner Bar pregame show is at 2:30. The Beavers are taking on Southwest Minnesota State. 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
4: North Country weather.
5: A severe thunderstorm watch continues until 8 p.m. tonight. Mainly cloudy skies expected tonight with a chance for isolated rain showers. Lows level off around 61. Easterly winds 8 to 15 miles per hour. Highs around 81 tomorrow. Cloudy skies expected. And that's your forecast. I'm weatherology meteorologist Paul Frombly. Get the latest weather updates online at MinnesotaDailyWeather.com. Right now, 66.
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1: Fox News, I'm Tom Graham. For a sixth time, the jury in the Lindsey Clancy trial is dismissed for the day without reaching a verdict.
2: Remember the instructions that I've given you over and over again. Stay away from any coverage about this. Don't talk about this case.
1: Judge William Sullivan, the jury deliberating the fate of Clancy, a Massachusetts mom who admitted to killing her three children. The defense argues she's not criminally responsible because she suffered from postpartum psychosis. Aviation company Electra looking to start offering flights on hybrid electric planes.
3: These planes will be meant to go about 250 miles, but they can go up to 1,000 and potentially bridge the gap for people who live far away from major airports. They hope eventually it'll be about the same cost as ordering an Uber.
1: Fox Business Network's Connor Hansen. 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
10: 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Motorists will face traffic changes around the Highway 197 construction project starting today. As work prepares for the final phase projected for 2026, crews will build two temporary roundabouts on Hanna Avenue at 30th Street and Ann Street to help manage traffic during the upcoming detour. The Highway 71 detour between Highway 197 and Ann Street will start mid-morning next Tuesday after school traffic clears. The detour will last about 2 weeks. For more details, visit Pask Van Podcasts on YouTube. The Hubbard County Highway Department is constructing a new diesel fuel facility at its Nevis shop, accepting a $202,000 quote from Pump and Meter Services, Inc. Previously, the county used a diesel tank owned by the Nevis School District, which is switching to gas buses. The new facility will have an overground diesel tank with one hose. The county will continue to cooperate with the school for fuel costs. As the school still has three diesel buses, costs will come from the Capital Improvement Fund. These stories and more at MinnesotaDailyNews.com.
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11: North Country weather. A severe thunderstorm watch continues until 8 p.m. tonight. Mainly cloudy skies expected tonight with a chance for isolated rain showers. Lows level off around 61. Easterly winds 8 to 15 miles per hour. Highs around 81 tomorrow. Cloudy skies expected. And that's your forecast. I'm weatherology meteorologist Paul Frombly. Get the latest weather updates online at MinnesotaDailyWeather.com. Right now, 66.
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7: A severe thunderstorm watch continues until 8 p.m. tonight. Mainly cloudy skies expected tonight with a chance for isolated rain showers. Lows level off around 61. Easterly winds 8 to 15 miles per hour. Highs around 81 tomorrow. Cloudy skies expected. And that's your forecast. I'm weatherology meteorologist Paul Frombly. Get the latest weather updates online at MinnesotaDailyWeather.com. Right now, 66.
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8: Me and Earl was hauling chickens on the flatbed out of Wiggins, and we'd spent all night on the uphill side of 37 miles of hill called Wolf Creek Pass, which is up on the Great Divide. And we was sitting there sucking toothpicks and drinking knee-highs and onion soup mix. And I says, Earl, let's mail a card to Mother and then send them chickens on down the other side. Yeah, let's give them a ride.
9: Wolf Creek Pass, way up on the Great Divide, trucking on down the other side.
8: Well, Earl put down his bottle, mashed his foot down on the throttle, and then a couple of boobs with 1,000 cubes in the 1948 Peterbilt screamed alive. We woke up the chickens. We roared up off of that shoulder, spraying pine cones, rocks, and boulders, and put 400 head of them Rhode Island Reds and a couple of burnt-out roosters on the line. Look out below, because here we go.
9: Wolf Creek Pass, way up on the Great Divide, trucking on down the other side.
8: Well, we commenced trucking, and them hens commenced a clucking. Then Earl took out a match and scratched his pants and lit up the unused half of a dollar cigar and took a puff. Says, my, ain't this pretty up here. I says, Earl, this hill can spill us. You better slow down, you gon' kill us. Just make one mistake and it's the pearly gates for them 85 crates of USDA-approved cluckers. You want to hit second?
9: Wolf Creek Pass, way up on the Great Divide, trucking on down
8: grabbed on the shifter and he stabbed her into fifth gear. And then the chromium-plated, fully illuminated, genuine accessory shift knob come right off in his hand. I says, "You want to screw that thing back on, Earl?" He was trying to thread it on there when the fire fell off of his cigar and dropped on down, sort of rolled around, and then lit in the cuff of Earl's pants and burned a hole in his sock. Yeah, sort of set him right on fire. I looked on out of the window and I started counting phone poles going by at the rate of 4 to the 7th power. Well, I put 2 and 2 together and added 12 and carried 5. I'm up with 22,000 telephone poles an hour. I looked at Earl and his eyes was wide, his lip was curled and his leg was fried, and his hand was froze to the wheel like a tongue to a sled in the middle of a blizzard. I says, "Earl, I'm not the type to complain, but the time has come for me to explain that if you don't apply some brake real soon, they're going to have to pick us up with a stick and a spoon." Well, Earl reared back, cocked his leg, stepped down as hard as he could on the brake, and the pedal went clear of the floor and stayed right there on the floor. And it says it's sort of like stepping on a plum. Well, from there on down, it just wasn't real pretty. It was Hairpin County and Switchback City. One of them looked like a can full of worms. Another one looked like malaria germs. Right in the middle of the whole damn show was a real nice tunnel, now wouldn't you know. The sign says clearance to the 12-foot line, but the chickens was stacked to 13-9. Well, we shot that tunnel on 110 like gas through a funnel and eggs through a hen. We took that top row of chickens off slicker and scum off a Louisiana swamp. Went down and around and around and down. We run out of ground at the edge of town, bashed into the side of the feed store, downtown Pagosa Springs.

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1: Well, my daddy left home when I was 3, and he didn't leave much to Ma and me. Just this old guitar and an empty bottle of booze. Now, I don't blame him because he run and hid, but the meanest thing that he ever did was before he left, he went and named me Sue. Well, he must have thought that it was quite a joke, and it got a lot of laughs from lots of folks. Seems I had to fight my whole life through. Some gal would giggle and I'd get red, and some guy'd laugh and I'd bust his head. I'll tell you, life ain't easy for a boy named Sue. Well, I grew up quick and I grew up mean. My fists got hard, my wits got keen. Roamed from town to town to hide my shame. But I made me a vow to the moon and stars, I'd search the honky-tonks and bars and kill that man that gave me that awful name. Well, it was Gatlinburg in mid-July, and I just hit town and my throat was dry. I thought I'd stop and have myself a brew at an old saloon on a street of mud. There at a table, dealing stud, sat the dirty mangy dog that named me Sue. Well, I knew that snake was my own sweet dad from a worn-out picture that my mother'd had. And I knew that scar on his cheek and his evil eye. He was big and bent and gray and old, and I looked at him and my blood ran cold. And I said, my name is Sue, how do you do? I told him. Well, I hit him hard right between the eyes, and he went down, but to my surprise, come up with a knife and cut off a piece of my ear. But I busted a chair right across his teeth, and we crashed through the wall and into the street, kicking and a gouging in the mud and the blood and the beard. I tell you, I've fought tougher men, but I really can't remember when. He kicked like a mule and he bit like a crocodile. I heard him laugh and then I heard him cuss, and he went for his gun and I pulled mine first. He stood there looking at me and I saw him smile. He said, son, this world is rough, and if a man's gonna make it, he's gotta be tough. And I know I wouldn't be there to help you along. So I give you that name and I said goodbye. I knew you'd have to get tough or die. And it's that name that helped to make you strong. Yeah. Said, now you just fought one hell of a fight, and I know you hate me and you got the right to kill me now, and I wouldn't blame you if you do. But you ought to thank me before I die for the gravel in your guts and the spit in your eye, cause I'm the that named you Sue. Yeah, what could I do? What could I do? I got all choked up and I threw down my gun, called him a paw and he called me a son. And I come away with a different point of view. And I think about him now and then, every time I try and every time I win. And if I ever have a son, I think I'm gonna name him Bill or George, anything but Sue. I still ain't that man.
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1: 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Chase on the Lake, Chase Lakefront Docks. First show, Kate DeLorenzo, and then the second show, Norman's Bait and Tackle Choir. That's this Thursday. 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And your MinnesotaDailyWeather.com forecast is coming up next with AM 1300 and 94.3, The Legends.
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3: Fox News, I'm Tom Graham. For a sixth time, the jury in the Lindsey Clancy trial is dismissed for the day without reaching a verdict.
4: Remember the instructions that I've given you over and over again. Stay away from any coverage about this. Don't talk about this case.
3: Judge William Sullivan, the jury deliberating the fate of Clancy, a Massachusetts mom who admitted to killing her three children. The defense argues she's not criminally responsible because she suffered from postpartum psychosis. Aviation company Electra looking to start offering flights on hybrid electric planes.
5: These planes will be meant to go about 250 miles, but they can go up to 1,000 and potentially bridge the gap for people who live far away from major airports. They hope eventually it'll be about the same cost as ordering an Uber.
3: Fox Business Network's Connor Hansen, America, is listening to Fox News.
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12: North Country weather.
13: A severe thunderstorm watch continues until 8 p.m. tonight. Mainly cloudy skies expected tonight with a chance for isolated rain showers. Lows level off around 61. Easterly winds 8 to 15 miles per hour. Highs around 81 tomorrow. Cloudy skies expected.

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8: North Country weather.
9: A severe thunderstorm watch continues until 8 p.m. tonight. Mainly cloudy skies expected tonight with a chance for isolated rain showers. Lows level off around 61. Easterly winds 8 to 15 miles per hour. Highs around 81 tomorrow. Cloudy skies expected. And that's your forecast. I'm weatherology meteorologist Paul Frombly. Get the latest weather updates online at MinnesotaDailyWeather.com. Right now, 66.
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